0: Report. The foreign desk says Ukraine has been more than holding its own.
1: The warring sides continue with expansive strikes. Ukraine has managed to successfully hit targets deep inside Russian territory and has employed drones on the front line. And while Russia is feeling the pressure on the battlefield with significant losses and a fuel shortage, Moscow is maintaining its heavy assault on Ukraine. And it comes just as the NATO summit is set to begin in Ankara, where President Trump is expected to meet with President Zelensky. Marcus Moore, ABC News, London.
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2: Here's your latest forecast from the KB101 Weather Center.
3: With your forecast, I'm Corey Hartman. For tonight, mostly clear and lows in the low 60s. Mostly cloudy for Monday, a high near 88. Showers and thunderstorms possible Monday night with a low of 61. For Tuesday, partly sunny, 82. Showers and storms return Tuesday night and Wednesday. Wednesday's high, 77. If you're looking for a new place to live, stay, work, or play, check out Worthington, Minnesota. It's worth a look.
4: Currently 83 degrees.
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0: Continuous Country KB101, the newest from Dustin Lynch. He's going to be in concert Friday the 24th, Treasure Island, down in the Twin Cities. Good evening. I'm Dave Brooks. 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

0: Continuous Country KB101. He had done that for his compilation Best of 97 album. That's the great Colin Ray, What the Heart Wants. Good evening. I'm Dave Brooks. Well, we're making ourselves now into July, wrapping up the big long holiday weekend and about to slowly start shifting things back to normal. You know, hot, muggy, unsettled, maybe some storms. 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
7: Here's your latest forecast from the KB101 Weather Center.
8: With your forecast, I'm Corey Hartman. For tonight, mostly clear and lows in the low 60s. Mostly cloudy for Monday, a high near 88. Showers and thunderstorms possible Monday night with a low of 61. For Tuesday, partly sunny, 82. Showers and storms return Tuesday night and Wednesday. Wednesday's high, 77. 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

0: Continuous Country, KB101, Long Live Country. That is Shane Prophet. Good evening. I'm Dave Brooks. Going to wrap it up with a newbie incoming next on this Sunday evening on KB101. The Northwoods looks pretty nice while looking over your handlebars. Whether you pedal or you like power, get out there and bike safe from Continuous Country, KB101.
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1: From ABC News, I'm Wayne Cabot. President Trump intervened, and so American star forward Folarin Balogun can play tomorrow against Belgium. ABC's Christian Cordero on what we know about FIFA announcing it's lifting that red card suspension.
2: FIFA has not shared any details about how it came to its decision. But sources tell ABC News President Trump called FIFA's president Gianni Infantino last week urging him to review the matter. Soon after it was made public, Trump wrote, "Thank you" to FIFA on social media. Belgium's Football Association says it is astonished, alleging FIFA is in contradiction with its own rules and vowing to investigate options, quote, to protect the fundamental principles of fair play in our sport.
1: The two teams play tomorrow in Seattle. At least 25 suspected heat deaths across central and northern New Jersey alone. Mid-30s into the 80s, the ages, storms broke the heat, left hundreds of thousands without power or internet. And more storms are on the way, says ABC News meteorologist Leslie Lopez.
3: We see frequent possibility of lightning strikes. This is from Virginia all the way out towards Connecticut. And we continue on with the heat in the west. Now Phoenix will be dealing with an excessive heat warning as we're getting into Tuesday, posing new fire weather threats.
1: Police have a man in custody after a large quantity of fireworks exploded in Chino, California, killing a woman in her 20s. Gabriel Gilmore was visiting his mother.
4: As soon as I arrived, you could see a car in shambles. Debris all over across the street, everywhere.
1: A child is among the injured. Parasitic infections have sickened 572 people across Michigan. No common source of infection has been detected. Cases also climbing and bordering Ohio. Another large barrage by the Russians overnight in Kyiv. Reports of damage coming in. Partial destruction of a residential building. People being blocked on the 7th through 9th floors. You're listening to ABC News.
0: Here's your latest forecast from the KB101 Weather Center.
5: With your forecast, I'm Corey Hartman. For tonight, mostly clear and lows in the low 60s. Mostly cloudy for Monday, a high near 88. Showers and thunderstorms possible Monday night with a low of 61. For Tuesday, partly sunny, 82. Showers and storms return Tuesday night and Wednesday. Wednesday's high, 77. If you're looking for a new place to live, stay, work, or play, check out Worthington, Minnesota. 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

0: summertime and the living is hot and sticky, when the mercury soars and the humidity makes the air thick, life in the North Country gets sweltering. Is a dip in one of those area lakes in your future, or a wave of summer storms? Relief is coming, and we'll let you know when to expect it. 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
8: Here's your latest forecast from the KB101 Weather Center.
9: With your forecast, I'm Corey Hartman. For tonight, mostly clear and lows in the low 60s. Mostly cloudy for Monday, a high near 88. Showers and thunderstorms possible Monday night with a low of 61. For Tuesday, partly sunny, 82. Showers and storms return Tuesday night and Wednesday. Wednesday's high, 77. If you're looking for a new place to live, stay, work, or play, check out Worthington, Minnesota. It's worth a look.
10: It's 79 degrees right now.
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night out of the blue, drifting off to the evening news. She said, honey, what would you do if you'd have never met me? I just laughed, said, I don't know. I could take a couple guesses, though, and then tried to dig real deep.

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0: 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It's the last day for the Bemidji JC's 82nd Annual Water Carnival. Start off the day at Paul Bunyan Park with the Heroes and Helpers Pancake Breakfast Fundraiser from 7 to 11. Then head off to the Sanford Center, where Miriam's Midway opens at 1 and the bingo tent starts at 3. Don't miss the famous Grand Parade winding downtown starting at 1. Thanks to the Bemidji JC's, their amazing sponsors, and all that came for another week of fun, wrapping up the 82nd Annual Water Carnival after one more final day today.
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1: From ABC News, I'm Wayne Cabot. 25 people are reported dead across New Jersey from day after day of sweltering heat, suffocating humidity, with little to no relief at night. Some who died are elderly, some are younger, in their 30s. It was the worst heat wave in 14 years, says Governor Mikey Sherrill, now surveying destruction across northern New Jersey, which also hit downstate New York. Power out, internet out. The mayor of Paramus is saying power may not be fully restored until midweek.
2: It is a good thing the heat wave is over, because being without power when it's 80 degrees is a lot better than when it's 90 plus. Cleanup and power restoration are underway, but they will not be done before the next round of storms. A neighbor here we spoke with says it's time to take climate change more seriously. Summer storms are getting more and more destructive.
3: I've been through hurricanes here and whatnot, but this was the most intense. It looked like straight line wind.
2: Now, one of the lasting impacts of the storms Friday night is on New Jersey transit trains. Dozens of trees fell onto the wires that supply power to several train lines.
1: Sonia Ricone of WABC-TV. A controversial decision ahead of tomorrow's U.S. World Cup match against Belgium. FIFA announcing it is lifting the red card suspension against America's star player, and so full Aaron Balogun will be playing. Sources tell ABC News President Trump called FIFA's president last week urging the suspension be reviewed. Trump today thanking FIFA for reversing a great injustice.
4: Belgium's Football Association says it is astonished, alleging FIFA is in contradiction with its own rules and vowing to investigate options, quote, to protect the fundamental principles of fair play in our sport. With 3 goals in 4 games, Balogun is the leading scorer for the U.S. men's national team in this World Cup.
1: ABC's Christian Cordero. President Trump is off to meet with NATO leaders tomorrow in Turkey. You're listening to ABC News.
0: Here's your latest forecast from the KB101 Weather Center.
5: With your forecast, I'm Corey Hartman. For tonight, mostly clear and lows in the low 60s. Mostly cloudy for Monday, a high near 88. Showers and thunderstorms possible Monday night with a low of 61. For Tuesday, partly sunny, 82. Showers and storms return Tuesday night and Wednesday. Wednesday's high, 77. If you're looking for a new place to live, stay, work, or play, check out Worthington, Minnesota. 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

0: summer storms rumble along the horizon. There are storms, and then there are storms. When something wicked this way comes, the KB101 Weather Center will spring into action to keep you ahead of the hail and the wind. 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
12: With your forecast, I'm Corey Hartman. For tonight, mostly clear and lows in the low 60s. Mostly cloudy for Monday, a high near 88. Showers and thunderstorms possible Monday night with a low of 61. For Tuesday, partly sunny, 82. Showers and storms return Tuesday night and Wednesday. Wednesday's high, 77. If you're looking for a new place to live, stay, work, or play, check out Worthington, Minnesota. It's worth a look.
13: Currently, 72 degrees.
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1: He's a ranch hand in a pinch, man. 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

horseback. Now he's a buckskin, 15 hands, five-time team road champion.

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1: From ABC News, I'm Wayne Cabot. In what could be a game-changing ruling, FIFA is lifting the red card suspension of American star Folarin Balogun. ABC's Christian Cordero reports.
2: Sources tell ABC News President Trump called FIFA's president Gianni Infantino last week, urging him to review the matter. Soon after it was made public, Trump wrote thank you to FIFA on social media.
1: He said that FIFA is reversing a great injustice, and a lot of soccer fans might agree with that. Video shows Balogun didn't mean to step on his opponent's ankle. He will play in Seattle Monday against Belgium, whose team says it is astonishing.

0: punished by this decision. The death toll from the heat is 25 in New Jersey alone, killing people from their mid-30s into their 80s. Most had no air conditioning. In a heat wave that Governor Mikey Sherrill says was the worst in 14 years, the cooling storms that ended it twisted power lines. The governor promising,
1: "We're moving really, really quickly to address these things, get people power back as quickly as possible."
0: But the radar is already lighting up with more strong storms. New York Mayor Zoran Mamdani warning of flash flooding in the city in the morning. It's hitting Pennsylvania overnight. President Trump leaves Monday night for Turkey, meeting with NATO allies after blasting them for not being supportive enough in the U.S. and Israel's war with Iran. In Iran, days of mourning for the assassinated Ayatollah are attracting hundreds of thousands, some calling for the U.S. president to be assassinated. The large-scale Russian attack that Ukraine warned of its people was coming happened during the early morning hours, Russia launching waves of missiles and drones targeting Kyiv. The Smithsonian says it's nonpartisan, always has been, after the White House said the exhibits there are made by people who don't want you to love your country. 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
3: With your forecast, I'm Corey Hartman. For tonight, mostly clear and lows in the low 60s. Mostly cloudy for Monday, a high near 88. Showers and thunderstorms possible Monday night with a low of 61. For Tuesday, partly sunny, 82. Showers and storms return Tuesday night and Wednesday. Wednesday's high, 77. If you're looking for a new place to live, stay, work, or play, check out Worthington, Minnesota. It's worth a look.
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9: With your forecast, I'm Corey Hartman. For tonight, mostly clear and lows in the low 60s. Mostly cloudy for Monday, a high near 88. Showers and thunderstorms possible Monday night with a low of 61. For Tuesday, partly sunny, 82. Showers and storms return Tuesday night and Wednesday. Wednesday's high, 77. If you're looking for a new place to live, stay, work, or play, check out Worthington, Minnesota. It's worth a look.
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2: Here's your latest forecast from the KB 101 Weather Center.
3: With your forecast, I'm Corey Hartman. For tonight, mostly clear and lows in the low 60s. Mostly cloudy for Monday, a high near 88. Showers and thunderstorms possible Monday night with a low of 61. For Tuesday, partly sunny, 82. Showers and storms return Tuesday night and Wednesday. Wednesday's high, 77. If you're looking for a new place to live, stay, work, or play, check out Worthington, Minnesota. It's worth a look.
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10: With your forecast, I'm Corey Hartman. For tonight, mostly clear and lows in the low 60s. Mostly cloudy for Monday, a high near 88. Showers and thunderstorms possible Monday night with a low of 61. For Tuesday, partly sunny, 82. Showers and storms return Tuesday night and Wednesday. Wednesday's high, 77. If you're looking for a new place to live, stay, work, or play, check out Worthington, Minnesota. It's worth a look.
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13: With your forecast, I'm Corey Hartman. For tonight, mostly clear and lows in the low 60s. Mostly cloudy for Monday, a high near 88. Showers and thunderstorms possible Monday night with a low of 61. For Tuesday, partly sunny, 82. Showers and storms return Tuesday night and Wednesday. Wednesday's high, 77. If you're looking for a new place to live, stay, work, or play, check out Worthington, Minnesota. It's worth a look.
14: Currently 66 degrees.
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0: You're starting to feel it. Your eyes are starting to glaze over and your stomach is discussing its dissatisfaction. 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

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Under the stars and on the stripes, a

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7: With your forecast, I'm Corey Hartman. For tonight, mostly clear and lows in the low 60s. Mostly cloudy for Monday, a high near 88. Showers and thunderstorms possible Monday night with a low of 61. For Tuesday, partly sunny, 82. Showers and storms return Tuesday night and Wednesday. Wednesday's high, 77. If you're looking for a new place to live, stay, work, or play, check out Worthington, Minnesota. It's worth a look.
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1: From ABC News, I'm Wayne Cabot. In what could be a game-changing ruling, FIFA is lifting the red card suspension of American star Folarin Balogun. ABC's Christian Cordero reports.
2: Sources tell ABC News President Trump called FIFA's president Gianni Infantino last week urging him to review the matter. Soon after it was made public, Trump wrote thank you to FIFA on social media.
1: He said that FIFA is reversing a great injustice, and a lot of soccer fans might agree with that. Video shows Balogun didn't mean to step on his opponent's ankle. He will play in Seattle Monday against Belgium, whose team says it is astonished by this decision. The death toll from the heat is 25 in New Jersey alone, killing people from their mid-30s into their 80s. Most had no air conditioning. In a heat wave that Governor Mikey Sherrill says was the worst in 14 years, the cooling storms that ended it twisted power lines. The governor promising,
3: we're moving really, really quickly to address these things, get people power back as quickly as possible.
1: But the radar is already lighting up with more strong storms. New York Mayor Zoran Mamdani warning of flash flooding in the city in the morning. It's hitting Pennsylvania overnight. President Trump leaves Monday night for Turkey, meeting with NATO allies after blasting them for not being supportive enough in the U.S. and Israel's war with Iran. In Iran, days of mourning for the assassinated Ayatollah are attracting hundreds of thousands, some calling for the U.S. president to be assassinated. The large-scale Russian attack that Ukraine warned of its people was coming happened during the early morning hours, Russia launching waves of missiles and drones targeting Kyiv. The Smithsonian says it's nonpartisan, always has been, after the White House said the exhibits there are made by people who don't want you to love your country. 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
4: With your forecast, I'm Corey Hartman. For tonight, mostly clear and lows in the low 60s. Mostly cloudy for Monday, a high near 88. Showers and thunderstorms possible Monday night with a low of 61. For Tuesday, partly sunny, 82. Showers and storms return Tuesday night and Wednesday. Wednesday's high, 77. If you're looking for a new place to live, stay, work, or play, check out Worthington, Minnesota. It's worth a look.
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7: With your forecast, I'm Corey Hartman. For tonight, mostly clear and lows in the low 60s. Mostly cloudy for Monday, a high near 88. Showers and thunderstorms possible Monday night with a low of 61. For Tuesday, partly sunny, 82. Showers and storms return Tuesday night and Wednesday. Wednesday's high, 77. If you're looking for a new place to live, stay, work, or play, check out Worthington, Minnesota. It's worth a look.
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1: From ABC News, I'm Wayne Cabot. 25 dead in New Jersey from day after day of sweltering heat, suffocating humidity, with little to no relief at night. Some who died are elderly. Some are in their 30s. Worst heat wave in 14 years, says Governor Mikey Sherrill, now surveying destruction from storms that ended the stifling heat. The mayor of Pahrump is saying power may not be back fully until midweek. ABC Sonia Rincon.
2: It is a good thing the heat wave is over, because being without power when it's 80 degrees is a lot better than when it's 90 plus. Cleanup and power restoration are underway, but they will not be done before the next round of storms. A neighbor here we spoke with says it's time to take climate change more seriously. Summer storms are getting more and more destructive.
3: I've been through hurricanes here and whatnot, but this was the most intense. It looked like straight line wind.
2: Now, one of the lasting impacts of the storms Friday night is on New Jersey transit trains. Dozens of trees fell onto the wires that supply power to several train lines.
1: We have a World Cup wowzer. America's star will play Monday after all. President Trump calling FIFA on behalf of Folarin Balogun. Carded for stepping on a foot.
4: What changed was FIFA somewhat unexpectedly said that they are going to change the punishment itself. So they didn't so much as reverse the decision, because that would admit some kind of wrongdoing from the referee. It also is very hard to do that, because the call itself was reviewed by the video assistant referee. So essentially within the game, they doubled down on the choice that they made.
1: ABC's Christian Cordero, the U.S. playing Belgium, which says it is astonished. A man is in custody after a woman in her 20s was killed by do-it-yourself fireworks.
5: A chaotic scene unfolding in front of a home after a car caught on fire when a large quantity of fireworks ignited and exploded.
1: That's in Chico, California. Melissa Adon, this is ABC News.
0: Here's your latest forecast from the KB101 Weather Center.
6: With your forecast, I'm Corey Hartman. For tonight, mostly clear and lows in the low 60s. Mostly cloudy for Monday, a high near 88. Showers and thunderstorms possible Monday night with a low of 61. For Tuesday, partly sunny, 82. Showers and storms return Tuesday night and Wednesday. Wednesday's high, 77. If you're looking for a new place to live, stay, work, or play, check out Worthington, Minnesota. 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
11: With your forecast, I'm Corey Hartman. For tonight, mostly clear and lows in the low 60s. Mostly cloudy for Monday, a high near 88. Showers and thunderstorms possible Monday night with a low of 61. For Tuesday, partly sunny, 82. Showers and storms return Tuesday night and Wednesday. Wednesday's high, 77. If you're looking for a new place to live, stay, work, or play, check out Worthington, Minnesota. It's worth a look.
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1: Partly cloudy today. We'll get to around 89 for a high this afternoon. Tonight, few scattered thunderstorms this evening. A couple of those could be on the strong side, so stay weather aware. Tonight's low 62. Tomorrow, sunshine in the morning, cloudy, scattered thunderstorms in the afternoon, high of 81. 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I'm meteorologist Sean Cable. 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

0: Trump has been blasting our allies for not spending enough on their own defense and for refusing to get involved in the war in Iran.
1: The U.S. plays Belgium in a World Cup round of 16 game tonight, and top scorer Folarin Balogun can play after FIFA suspended his ban for a controversial red card. ABC's Sophie Flay has more.
2: Balogun's teammates are relieved, but other teams outraged by FIFA's decision.
3: That's a bad decision.
2: As for Belgium, who will now have to defend against Balogun tonight, their coach is mocking the decision, invoking April Fool's Day, saying, "I didn't know that at the World Cup, the 5th of July is actually the 1st of April."
1: Sources tell ABC President Trump called FIFA's president and asked him to review the matter. There's no indication that led to a change in the decision. 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
1: The man accused of killing conservative influencer Charlie Kirk in Utah last September set to appear in court this week, and microphones and reporters will be allowed.
9: Today will be the beginning of what could be a week-long preliminary hearing, which will be like a mini-trial with evidence and testimony presented for the first time as prosecutors try to show the judge they have enough evidence to try Robinson. And for the first time, Kirk's family members will be in attendance. Alex Stone, ABC News, Provo, Utah.
1: Authorities in California are looking for the great drain robber. It's someone stealing sewer drain covers, as ABC's Luz Pena explains.
10: In the middle of the night, while residents in San Francisco's Bernal Heights neighborhood are sleeping, someone is stealing sewer drain covers. Replacing vent covers can cost about $20. San Francisco Public Works inspectors are walking the neighborhood, and once they find a missing vent, they're placing 30-day notices for homeowners to replace them. Multiple residents confirmed they have filed police reports, but the theft continues. Regarding the suspect, SFPD said no arrests has been made.
1: Australia's prime minister has apologized for making crude comments about Australian pop star and actress Kylie Minogue on a podcast. Prime Minister Anthony Albanese said he apologizes unequivocally for the comments. Several opposition lawmakers had criticized what he said, saying they were disrespectful to women, embarrassing and demeaning of the office. I'm Brian Clark, ABC.
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16: Good morning, Dave Brooks joining you 6:07 on your Monday morning, but a lovely morning it is, coming back from the big holiday weekend. The first step back to reality finds us at a quite lovely and pleasant 64 degrees downtown. News comes your way, courtesy of Clearbrook Electric. Stories we're following from around the state and the region from the Minnesota News Network. That's incoming next.
17: Minnesota News Network, I'm Tasha Radal. Minnesota is set to launch an independent Office of Inspector General early next year to investigate fraud in state government. The measure passed after a two-year legislative effort, and DFL author Senator Heather Gustafson says additional changes may still be needed as the new office gets up and running.
18: Typical.

0: for the way our government works. It should be, a lot of these things should be living, breathing policies that can be flexible and adjusted based on the needs of our state.
1: Gustafson has been appointed to the new Legislative Inspector General Advisory Commission to look for potential candidates. Heavy rain is causing major flooding across southeastern Minnesota, with stranded motorists rescued from floodwater and emergency crews responding to swift water incidents Thursday. The hardest hit areas include Fillmore, Houston, Mower, Winona, Olmsted, Dodge, Wabasha, and Freeborn counties. Flood warnings remain in effect through at least Saturday as rivers continue to rise. Officials are urging drivers to avoid flooded roads and remember, turn around, don't drown. If you're heading out for the 4th of July weekend, don't assume an empty construction zone means you can ease up on the gas. MnDOT's Ann Meyer says work zones still require your full attention even when crews are off for the holiday.
2: You know, it really can vary depending on project and depending on location. In many circumstances, construction workers may not be working over the holiday, but we still need to keep those areas safe from traffic as they're still under construction. So you might still see some construction cones, limited lanes.
1: Meyer reminds drivers to obey posted speed limits and watch for lane shifts through every work zone to help keep everyone safe this holiday weekend.
3: Good morning. Dave Brooks joining you. It is 6:09 on your Monday morning. KB101 forecast is incoming, but first let's get into your weekend recap sports report. For the Twins, not bad. They topped the New York Yankees yesterday 6-1 in the rubber game from New Yankee Stadium in the Bronx of New York City. Joe Ryan earned the win after he struck out 9 batters over 7 scoreless innings. Minnesota took 2 out of 3 over the weekend. It's their first series win in New York at Yankee Stadium in 12 years, since 2014. We'll take that. We've won 3 of our last 4. The Twins are going the right way, and they've won several 3 out of 4 series. So, or 2 out of 3 series, rather. So we're doing pretty well. We're starting to climb up, starting to become a little more evident. And some of the players in particular, Byron Buxton, Joe Ryan, both been named to the All-Star Game, which will be next week in Philadelphia. Congratulations to them. So the Twins done with the road trip. They're off tonight. But tomorrow, they'll start a 6-game, 2-series homestand before the All-Star break. And that'll begin tomorrow night. The Twins will open up a 3-game divisional series hosting the Cleveland Guardians at Target Field, downtown Minneapolis. 6:40 first pitch tomorrow night. See the game on Twins TV. Hear it on our sister station, KBUN-FM 104.5, tomorrow night. But tonight, the WNBA back in action, back in form. The Minnesota Lynx back home after a 3-game road trip. Minnesota hosting the Connecticut Sun tonight at Target Center. It'll be an 8 o'clock tip-off. See the game on Victory Sports. Big one tonight for the World Cup. Team USA back in action. It's the knockout round, so it's do or die as they take on Belgium. The game will be at Lumen Field in Seattle, Washington. That's where the Seahawks play in the NFL. 7 o'clock kickoff tonight. See the game on Fox Sports Network. And the 2026 NBA Summer League in Las Vegas starts later this week. The Timberwolves summer team, they'll be tipping off their schedule Thursday, facing the New Orleans Pelicans. It's 6:11 on your Monday morning. Now, KB101 Weather Center forecast comes your way courtesy of Clearbrook Electric. 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Let's talk weather talk. Well, after a fantastic weekend, although there were some showers, there were some storms, but it really just kind of depended on where you were. Bemidji, depending on your perspective, came up with the short end of the stick when it came to making plans, but at least the fireworks went. That was not necessarily the case for some places like the Twin Cities. So we'll take what we could get. Once we get into the daytime, we're going to have a marvelous day. Mix of sun and clouds. It's going to be hot and muggy, 90 for the high today. Wind is going to be out of the... And by the way, that's going to be not quite record highs, but it's going to be definitely summer-like. Winds will be out of the south about 5 to 10. Clouds will be increasing as we go, and once we get into the afternoon and evening tonight, showers and thunderstorms likely to rear up, and any that develop will have the potential to perhaps get onto the strong side. Be aware, we'll drop down to 62 tonight. Tomorrow, sunny, Cooler, but still very lovely. 82 for the high. Northeast breeze, light and under 10. And again, in the afternoon and evening, it's just an isolated popcorn shower, thunderstorm chance. That's going to be about it. Wednesday, we might have a wake up to a shower, maybe thunderstorm. But then beyond that, it looks to be a decent enough day. Cloudy, 78, definitely cooler. Thursday, sunny and a high temp reaching 82. Thursday's looking to be the one-day oasis from any chances for showers and storms. 82 for the high. Back into it as we get ready for the weekend. Look for Friday to be a mix of sun and clouds. 81, could see showers, maybe thunderstorms, and the incoming weekend, all things decent, but there will be a chance Sunday afternoon for a shower, though maybe thunderstorm, high in the mid-upper 80s through the course of the upcoming weekend. Current conditions and the radar next.
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3: Downtown and around town, the radar screen is clear and uneventful. Pressure downtown is slowly falling, 30.06. Wind out of the south and east, light, about 5 to 10. We have a dew point at 64, so pretty darn muggy out there. The status around the land of 10,000 lakes, Baudette is overcast. They're at 65. Hibbing, partly cloudy, 50. Fauston, partly cloudy. They are at 69. And downtown Bemidji, a mix of sun and clouds, beautiful sunrise, and 64 muggy degrees. That is your forecast here at your weather station. That will bring you up to date from your news and information leader. It's 14 past 6 Monday. 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

0: Continuous Country, KB101, off of his newest 13th album from last year for recreational use only. That's the newest from Blake Shelton. Let him in anyway. Good morning. I'm Dave Brooks. 6:24 on your Monday. Well, here we are coming off a big, busy week, busy weekend, and no rest for the weary. The fun continues. When it comes to plenty of great shows to see, Wynonna Judd tonight, as a matter of fact, she and rocker Melissa Etheridge, they will both be just not too far from here, the Discovery Center. It's in Chisholm up on the Iron Range, not too far down Highway 2 and 169, worth checking out. Jackson Dean this Friday night will be not too far on the other direction, Shooting Star Casino out in Manoman. And this upcoming weekend, Saturday, Keith Urban, he'll be playing at the Lakefront Fest down in the Twin Cities in Prior Lake. And that's just this weekend, incoming weekend alone. Megan Maroney on the 25th will be in concert at Target Center. Chris Stapleton has a two-night stand, the 29th and 30th, at Mystic Lake's new amphitheater in Shakopee. Not to mention the months ahead, Riley Green, August 22nd at the Ralph Engelstad Arena, Grand Forks. Hardy, September 4th at the Minnesota State Fair Grandstand. Zach Top, October 10th, Grand Casino Arena. Even Carly Pierce just announcing she'll be down in the Twin Cities in September. And, of course, WeFest, early mid-August, the 6th through the 8th. Lainey Wilson, Thomas Rhett, Brooks and Dunn, and more. Make your plans. Get your tickets. Let's go see some shows. Forecast breakdown, we'll be seeing some of that and hearing some of that. But speaking of coming to town, Dustin Lynch, he's in next on KB101.
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0: 6:28, just about half past on a great start to your Monday. Get ready for this one because he also going to be in concert Friday the 24th down at the Treasure Island Casino down in Welch, down in the Twin Cities. This is Dustin Lynch. 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

0: Continuous Country, KB101, Hold in Heaven. There's a classic 90s throwback. Thank you, Tracy Byrd. Good morning. I'm Dave Brooks. 6:34 on your Monday morning. Oh, 4th of July weekend. Now in the rearview mirror. It was a fun one. It was a good one. Hopefully not too many sunburns out there. Everyone has fingers and toes. You know, I do love 4th of July. It's one of my all-time favorite holidays. It's right up there with Christmas and Halloween and my birthday. But it's one of those that can go sideways, and yeah, we had one or two events over the course of the weekend from one thing or another. So those of you that are kind of licking your wounds this Monday morning, I know. So moving forward, though, here we get into the maybe the best part of summertime. Warm, muggy, fabulous. We're getting to the midpoint of summertime. How many of you got into the summertime? Oh, we're going to do this, we're going to do that, and oh, we're going to also... How much of that have you checked off the list? That's kind of the catch-22 when it comes to summertime. We have all summer to get to it, and you're right. But if you got all this stuff that you were determined to do, and if you haven't checked any of it off, you might want to start just putting some things together. Just make that decision. You know what? Next weekend, we're going, man. We're going to do it. And then that's one thing less, because when you get to the middle of the summer, sometimes you feel like you have the midsummer crisis. I haven't done half the things I wanted to do. Well, it takes a full summer to get the vibe of full summer. But what you don't want is to be staring down the barrel of Labor Day weekend, the start of September, the start of the school year, and you didn't do anything that you really wanted to do. So make sure you're on it. Make sure you do. I want you to feel like you've had the summer of summers. So make sure that you get around to it and make it happen. Make it count. Carpe diem, right? Seize the day. Seize the summer. Make it happen, my friends. We've got a forecast that's going to make it good, and maybe an asterisk or two. We'll break it down. KB101 Weather Center forecast. That's next. There's a walleye out there daring you to catch it. Today's the day to spend out on the water. Oh, well, then again, maybe those fish can wait until tomorrow. We'll keep you updated on Mother Nature's opinion of your fishing trip. We are your fishing weather station, KB101.
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0: 6:39 Monday morning, KB101 Weather Center forecast comes your way courtesy of King of the Road Trailers, offering more than just trailers, mowers, pontoons, golf carts, and more. 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Lovely daytime today. We're going to have sunshine with some clouds mixed together, hot and humid, about 90, wind out of the south, about 5 to 10. Now, this afternoon and tonight, showers, thunderstorms could rear up, and any that develop could be on the strong side, so be aware. We'll drop it down to 62 tonight. Tomorrow, sunny, cooler, but still pretty lovely, 82 and a northeast breeze, light and under 10. More chances for showers and storms tomorrow night. In fact, every day this week we'll have a chance except for maybe Thursday. Current conditions and the radar next.
9: 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We also carry rental zero-turn mowers and equipment, such as telehandlers, scissor lifts, and skid steers. 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We have many of those, too. So come see us at King of the Road Trailers of Bemidji, south of Senex on Highway 71.
0: Downtown and around town, the radar screen, we're looking good. Barometer downtown is falling. Southeast breeze, light, about 5 to 10, and 64 muggy degrees. That is your forecast right here at your weather station. 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

0: Continuous Country, KB101, newcomer Zach John King, getting it on a Monday morning. Good morning. I'm Dave Brooks, 647 on your Monday. So speaking of sipping back on the morning time, what is your drink of choice in the morning? Not everybody goes for coffee. Some people will do tea. Some people are the juicers. I like orange juice. You guys prefer the orange juice with or without the bits in it? I'll take as much pulp and bittage as I can. Love it. And I'll tell you what, I really have become an orange juice snob a little bit. There's good orange juice, and then there's the rest. Funny enough, I was out in Bozeman, Montana a few years ago, and there was a place out there, fresh squeezed orange juice in Montana. You'd think it'd be somewhere in Florida. Nope, I don't know, but they probably got Florida oranges, but it was the best orange juice I think I've ever had in my life. It was marvelous. Yeah, I'm a big fan of that. How many of you do smoothies in the morning? Yeah, you got to be cautious with those. You can't just fire it up at 4 in the morning, 5 in the morning, 6 in the morning, whatever. You got people that are trying to sleep with all the going on in the kitchen. How many of you have ever set that up out in the garage or somewhere, you know, then you can do it and not wake up everybody? That's not so bad these months. Get to Christmas time, January, maybe you forego the smoothies just a bit or get one on the road somewhere. I get it, but, you know, it's whatever you need for the rise and shine. Myself, coffee, orange juice, I'll take that, one or depending on the morning. Well, one thing that definitely makes for a good morning is what you get up off of. And my mattress came from McKell's Mattresses because this is not some discount outlet mattress warehouse just kind of peddling these things off. McKell himself, like so many of us, laid down on the mattresses that were out there and said, these things are horrible. I can do better. And we all say, well, I could do better than this. He actually put his money where his mouth is. And not only that, he went and stamped the, for lack of a better approval name, the names of his children and named those mattresses after him. One of those children, Zoe, joining him in this morning to tell and share. Zoe, McKell, good morning to you.
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0: has not entered a plea. Today, he will begin to hear the case against him. Alex Stone, ABC News, Provo, Utah.
1: The Wayne County, Ohio sheriff said three people, including an officer, were killed in a shooting. The suspect was also killed. Authorities say it happened during a disturbance in Rittman, southwest of Akron in Wayne County. Authorities say the officers immediately started taking fire as they arrived. A group of proclaimed white nationalists marched through Washington, D.C. during the weekend's July 4th celebrations. Now a cabinet member is responding.
2: Hundreds of people participated in the march, covering their faces and wearing hats featuring the logo of the Patriot Front. The group was heard chanting the words, "Reclaim America." When President Trump's Interior Secretary Doug Burgum was asked about the march, he cited the First Amendment. Now, the Anti-Defamation League says the Patriot Front is responsible for most of the white supremacist propaganda distributed in the U.S.
1: It's ABC's Karen Hua. I'm Brian Clark, ABC News.
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4: Good morning, Dave Brooks joining you. We're off and rolling for the return to normal after the big, long holiday weekend. Here's hoping everybody is ready to rock and roll on into post-4th of July. Starting off this morning with a mix of sun and cloud, 65 and muggy outside. 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
5: An adult man's body was recovered on Mobile Lake after the man fell in the water while operating a boat on Friday evening. According to the Beltrami County Sheriff's Office, emergency communications received a call around 5 p.m. Initial information indicated the man had become submerged and did not resurface. Deputies and other first responders were dispatched to the area along with the Minnesota Department of Natural Resources officers. At around 5:30 p.m., an object was discovered that was believed to be a body. The Lakes Area Dive Team arrived on scene at approximately 8:30 p.m. and located the body of a male matching the description of the missing person. The dive team assisted in the body's recovery. The body was then brought to shore and transported by a funeral home for autopsy. The case remains under investigation. According to the Crow Wing County Sheriff's Office, deputies responded to a UTV crash at approximately 2:30 on Friday afternoon, about a half mile east of Highway 25. A 70-year-old male was injured in a crash and was transported via air ambulance to North Memorial Hospital for further treatment. He later died as a result of his injuries. The crash remains under investigation by the Crow Wing County Sheriff's Office. Mesabi Metallics is nearing its expected opening on the Iron Range. The iron ore mine and taconite facility could open within weeks after years of delays, bankruptcy, and ownership changes. It'll be a $2.5 billion project, making it one of the biggest economic investments in Minnesota history. The company says a 16,000-acre complex will produce 7 million tons of direct reduction-grade iron ore pellets each year. Mesabi started accepting applications in June for about 200 operational jobs as the region faces idlings and layoffs in the ore industry. The man accused of gunning down a Minnesota lawmaker and her husband and shooting another legislator and his wife is scheduled to appear in state court next month. Vance Belter pleaded guilty in federal court to the murders of Melissa and Mark Hortman and the shootings of John and Yvette Hoffman. The defendant is set to be sentenced on those federal charges on July 23rd after a plea deal. Belter is expected to receive consecutive life sentences. Meanwhile, he faces state charges of first-degree premeditated murder, attempted first-degree murder, felony cruelty to an animal, and impersonating a peace officer. He'll appear in Hennepin County Court on those criminal offenses on August 3rd. And Minnesota seeking landowners for a reforestation project. The Department of Natural Resources is accepting applications for the field-to-forest cost-share program through December 1st. Private landowners can get up to 75% reimbursement for tree planting costs and $500 per acre after planting is complete. The program supports planting and seeding on 3 or more acres of open land that was historically forested. The department says it aims to add 1,500 acres

0: 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For more news, including Kev Jackson's Daily Chat Pod, go to BemidjiNow.com.
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2: Minnesota News Network, I'm Tasha Radel. Minnesota now requires all school districts and charter schools to start thinking of how they will implement an anonymous threat reporting system to prevent school violence. DFL Representative Carrie Ray Rauer of Coon Rapids says studies show this is a better system to prevent tragedies in the first place.
3: For mass school shootings where four or more are killed, is that shooters are insiders. So just hardening a school and, you know, the lockdown drills and the security isn't enough because they might be a student at that school.
2: Schools must have their plans in place by July 1st of 2028. Mesabi Metallics is moving closer to commercial operations in its new Iron Range mine and pellet plant after years of delays, bankruptcy, and ownership changes. The roughly $2.5 billion project is one of the largest private investments in Minnesota history and is expected to begin commercial production later this year. The company says the 16,000-acre facility will produce 7 million metric tons of direct reduction-grade iron ore pellets annually. Mesabi recently launched a hiring push for about 200 operations jobs as other mining companies on the range face layoffs. The sport of soccer has already been growing in popularity in the United States over the last 10 years. Sartell Soccer Association Director of Coaching and Player Development, Roy Snyder, says with this year's World Cup matches being played in North America, it's expected to boom even more, similar to the only other time World Cup matches were played in the U.S.
4: You know, and we saw a massive growth and huge explosion of soccer. And the popularity of soccer in the United States after that 94 World Cup and kind of spawned in a lot of ways the start of MLS soccer.
2: This is MNN.
5: Good morning. Dave Brooks joining you. It is 11 past 7 on your Monday morning. Your holiday weekend sports report recap. 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
5: It is 12 past 7 on your Monday morning. Sports report. The commissioner himself, Kevin Jackson. Good morning and welcome back.
8: Thank you.
5: Nice to see you upright and vertical.
8: Me, you as well, Dave. You as well.
5: Wait. Give me 10. Hey, all the fingers are still attached and hopefully the toes meet up with that as well.
8: Yes.
5: Nice.
8: We're done, Kevin. We're fine.
5: So between World Cup, although a break for USA until tonight, not bad for the Twins. First time they've won a series at Yankee Stadium since 2014.
8: What in the world is going on?
5: Better than I thought. But then again,
8: no kidding.
5: You know, the AL Central overall. But still, Twins are doing better than I would have thought.
8: Definitely. I would agree with that. They are, I expected them to be about 10 to 15 games under 500 by this point.
5: Yeah, I would have thought we were going to have people with bags on their heads, you know, rather than just sell the team shirts at Target Field. So, yeah.
8: So, no, they get 2 out of 3, and they got a great start from Joe Ryan yesterday, who went 7 innings. He allowed one run. He didn't give up a run at all. That was the bullpen. He went 7 scoreless, allowed just 3 hits, walked 1, and struck out 9. And the Twins win 6-1. They, in fact, outscored the Yankees 17-5 in the final 2 games of the series. Royce Lewis had two hits and two runs batted in. Brooks Lee was 3 for 5 with an RBI and a run scored. And they are now 44-47, four games behind the first-place White Sox. Something else I didn't think I'd be saying this year in baseball. Four games behind the first-place Chicago White Sox. And they're a game and a half out of the final American League wildcard spot. They'll open up a three-game set against Cleveland tomorrow night at Target Field. And we have the Lynx back in action at Target Center tonight, looking to bounce back from a loss to the New York Liberty 99-86 on Friday. Lynx at 15-5, a half game ahead of Vegas for the best overall record in the WNBA. Lynx center Dorca Juhas listed as probable for the game. If she plays, it'll be her first game of the year. Nafisa Collier still listed as out for tonight's game. And that'll be a 7 o'clock tip. Meanwhile, the Minnesota Wild have re-signed Damon Hunt to a one-year deal worth $900,000. And World Cup action yesterday, Norway edged Brazil 2-1. England beat Mexico 3-2. Two more teams will try to get to the will get to the quarterfinals today. Portugal and Spain square off at 2 o'clock in Dallas. And, of course, the U.S. and Belgium tonight, 7 o'clock in Seattle. Town ball baseball on Thursday with Sanford Family Night at BSU Ballpark. The two Bemidji teams squared off. The Blue Ox prevail 8-6 over the Bucks. For the Blue Ox, Landon Hansen was 2 for 5 with 3 runs batted in. Hunter Olsen went 2 for 5 with an RBI, and Jack Lundquist went 6 innings for the win. He allowed 2 runs, 1 earned on 4 hits, walked 3, and struck out 5. For the Bucks, Cam Justice was 1 for 3 and drove in 2. Ben Carotti and Dylan Wakezo had 2 hits each. Blue Ox are 7-6. They'll host the Agassiz Gamblers on July 14th. The Bucks are 4-11. They've got a doubleheader with Rainy Lake on Saturday. And the Bemidji Legion baseball team, the Centaurs, swept Grand Rapids last week, 8-5 and 10-6. In the opener, Heaton Brodina had a 3-run homer. Gunnar Gansky had a 2-run single, and Kobe Brown got the win. He went 6 2/3 innings, allowed 3 earned runs on 10 hits, walked 1, struck out 4. In Game 2, Brodina, Lossenberg, and Jack Zellman each drove in a run. Brodina was the winning pitcher. He went 5 innings, allowed 4 runs on 5 hits, walked 3, and struck out 3. And the Minnesota DNR is expanding its ban on feeding deer and using deer attractants in an effort to slow the spread of chronic wasting disease. 5 counties have been added to the restrictions. That makes 37 counties in the state where you cannot use an attractant or feed deer. And those in our area, in addition to one of the new ones, Clearwater is one of the new ones that have been added to the list. The others are Beltrami, Cass, Hubbard, Itasca, and Polk counties. And that is what's going on in sports.
5: Thank you, Kevin Jackson.
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5: It is 16 past 7 on your Monday morning. KB 101 Weather Center forecast. It's coming your way courtesy of Higgins Heating, Air Conditioning, and Refrigeration. Daytime today, lovely, sunny, few clouds, hot and muggy, 90 for the high. Wind will be out of the south about 5 to 10. Is that going to be a record? Nope. Triple digits today is the record high for Bemidji. That's the record. Only 90. South breeze 5 to 10. But once you get into the afternoon and evening, 4, 5, 6, somewhere in there, that's going to be the window of likely seeing something develop. The things will be laying out and gearing up for some showers, some thunderstorms, and any that develop could be on the strong side, so be aware. 62 for the low. Quite a lovely day tomorrow. It'll be cooler, but still quite nice. Sunny, 82, and a northeast breeze under 10. Could see a popcorn shower, maybe thunderstorm tomorrow afternoon and tomorrow night. Current conditions and the radar next.
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5: Downtown and around town, the radar screen, we are clear, quiet, uneventful. Barometer downtown is at the moment slowly falling, 30.08. Wind is out of the south and east, light, but well under 10. We have a dew point at 64, so it's a muggy start to the day and going to remain that way all day. The status around the land of 10,000 lakes, we currently have International Falls, partly cloudy, and 58. Duluth, at least up on the hill, partly cloudy, 54. Detroit Lakes, partly cloudy, and 67. Downtown Bemidji, a mix of sun and clouds and a muggy 65. That is your forecast here at your weather station. 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
1: Continuous Country KB101 kicking them boots off, but he will be in town next week. Next week, Thursday, he'll be at the Essentia Health Plaza in West Fargo, and the next day, Friday the 17th, Grand Casino Hinkley, John Party. Good morning. I'm Dave Brooks. So how many of you, 4th of July weekend, wrecked it for yourself immediately? I mean, Friday was a scorcher of a day. How many of you went outside with a underestimated your sun cream requirements just a tad and scorched yourself immediately? Yeah, then you're kind of struggling the rest of the weekend, right? It's just you're in pain, you're not happy, kind of angry and irritable, and I get it. Well, then there's weather that comes through, and it was kind of a crapshoot over the course of the weekend. Some places got it, other places didn't. Some places didn't get a drop of rain, and other places like Bemidji, two pretty strong storms coming through Friday night, and then Saturday, at least fireworks weren't disrupted. Different story for the Twin Cities. They had some stronger storms down there. They did get some fireworks interrupted, and other places in the country too. So it was kind of like a lot of times 4th of July generally tends to do pretty well, but not always. And 2026 is going to go down as kind of a mixed bag weather-wise. And as long as you had your sunscreen on or your swim shirt or whatever the case, probably made for an easier time and an easier go. But if nothing else, hopefully you've got a little extra color in your cheeks and you are feeling good, rested, recharged, or completely worn out for all the right reasons. Forward we go into the work week. We'll break it down. Your forecast is incoming, but the trivia challenge, it is in next on the KB101 Morning Show. Good luck to you.
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1: 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Maybe even a cool prize. 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Get it right, and you've got yourself a win. 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Again, so long as you have not won in the last 30 days, call now, 218-444-1011 or toll free, 1-888-77-KB101. It's time to let the trivia challenge start pushing you back into the preparations for a normal, standard, traditional, all-American work week. Not even a one-ringer, not even a call. I think there's too many people mumbling, grumbling, stumbling, trying to get vertical, upright, and moving forward. Some folks had the three-day weekend, right? And those sometimes tend to be the ones that on the back end of, you just kind of stumbling forward. But here, this might be a little something. Good morning, welcome aboard, and welcome back to the Trivia Challenge. What is your name and where are you joining from?
14: This is Mike, your silly postman.
1: Hey, Mike with a smile. How are things going this morning?
14: I don't know. I wish I didn't have to go to work. But
1: don't say that, because then I can't say where you work, because, you know, somebody might be listening in. But I digress. Mike, here's your opportunity to get your Siri, right, ready to go. Are you and your AI essentially ready to tag team this thing?
14: Most of the times I don't need it, but we'll try.
1: All right. Yeah. Well, good luck to you, Mike. Category number one, we're playing the long game. Or category number two, wearing scarves in the summertime. Which category do you want to start with, Mike?
14: Number two,
1: wearing scarves in the summertime. This might be relevant to the question, I'm just saying, and the music may be as well. It's a show that debuted in 1963 and became the longest-running sci-fi series ever. What is the name of that show? Started in 1963, it's the longest-running sci-fi series.
14: Doctor Who.
1: I don't know if you were helping out with your AI or not, but you got a check in the win column. Mike, this is going to be here waiting for you when you swing in today. Congratulations. And Mike, enjoy the day back. Thank you, sir.
14: Yep, no problem.
1: Mike with a check in the win column. He knew he was going to get it after a couple of artificial assistant catastrophes. He's back in it and on top of it. So, Mike, congratulations. Back in the winner's circle, your next chance to do exactly that after Doctor Who became the longest-running sci-fi TV series ever. Started 3 years before Star Trek, so it beats it out. Doctor Who. Congratulations, Mike. Your next chance at the Trivia Challenge comes back around tomorrow and every weekday morning, 7:30 on the KB101 Morning Show. Well, here it is on a Monday, something to get you back into the right mindset. 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It's nice when you can get something brand new from an established act. Dylan Scott, he's got new stuff coming out. This would be one of them, Dear Big City. It's Dylan Scott on New Music Monday on Continuous Country KB101.

0: Continuous Country, KB101 New Music Monday, presumably from an upcoming to be announced album. That's the brand newest from Dylan Scott, Dear Big City, on this New Music Monday. Thank you to Always There Staffing. 7:38 on your Monday morning. How many of you this past weekend, 4th of July, really kind of stuck to the tried and true, the things that you loved to do when you were a kid? Funny enough, I heard from a few people, man, I had a great 4th of July, but, oh man, I really wish it was like it was when I was younger. Oh, the kids. And, you know, whether it's 4th of July, whether it's Christmas time or Halloween or one of those major holidays get-togethers, everyone pines for the way it used to be when they were a kid. Some people kind of compare being in those situations, kind of like being in a Norman Rockwell painting, right? Well, here's the thing about that. So, 4th of July, you got the kids sitting there on the beach or on the chairs by the fire, looking up wide-eyed at the fireworks. Over there, there's Dad lighting off all the fireworks, looking a little haggard. Over there, there's Mom, and she's looking haggard, making sure things are running good. Kids are not running into the fire. And then over on the other side, there's Grandma and Grandpa just kind of taking it all in, right? You're still, hopefully, in the same painting as you always have been. You're just not in the same position. You don't get to sit wide-eyed and look at it all. You got to be the ones moving your gears to make it happen. You're the ones that are working extra hard to make it happen. And Grandma and Grandpa, at some point, their time to make it happen, with maybe an exception or two, is now over. They just get to sit and come over, take it in, and enjoy it. Same painting, just a different perspective. So whether you're trying to light it off or trick or treat or give out stuff under the tree, it's just same thing, different perspective. Well, nonetheless, I hope you had a marvelous 4th doing whatever you did. We will do it all together with heat and humidity and some instability as well. Showers, thunderstorms, and 90 degrees. They go together on what we call a Monday KB101 Weather Center forecast. It's in next. Today's gonna be a great day. That's the mantra you want to start every day with. Remember, that part is up to you, so do it. A great first step, tune in to the KB101 Morning Show on Continuous Country KB101.
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0: 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Daytime, lovely, hot, muggy, 90 degrees, sunshine with some clouds, south breeze about 5 to 10. Clouds, though, are going to be on the increase throughout the day, and by later this afternoon, the window looks to be opening 4, 5, 6, somewhere in there. Showers, thunderstorms could rear up, and any that do could be on the strong side, so be aware for the latter part of the afternoon and beyond. 62 for the low tonight. Tomorrow, sunny, 82 in a northeast breeze, 5 to 10, but a popcorn afternoon shower, maybe thunderstorm a little more sporadic than today, could spring up, so be aware. Current conditions and the radar next.
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0: Downtown and around town, we have a radar screen that is slowly falling, slowly, 30.08. Wind is out of the south, light right around 10. A muggy 67 downtown, and that is your forecast right here at your weather station. It's a good wish. I'm newcomer Shane Prophet. 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

0: Continuous Country, KB101. She got a woman. She got Kane Brown. Good morning. I'm Dave Brooks. 9 minutes in front of eight on your Monday morning. Hey, save a couple of dollars. 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

0: urgency for parts of Wood County. Governor Patrick Morrissey says
1: the local officials are doing incredible work. There's collaboration across the board because people know that the goal is to learn as much as possible, inform the public, and focus on putting the fire out.
0: I'm Brian Clark, ABC News.
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4: 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It is 8:05 on your Monday morning. Warm and muggy it's going to be, and maybe a few bumps later today, but we're off to a very swampy, there we go, muggy, 68 degrees downtown. 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
5: An adult man's body was recovered on Mobile Lake after the man fell in the water while operating a boat on Friday evening. According to the Beltrami County Sheriff's Office, emergency communications received a call around 5 p.m. Initial information indicated the man had become submerged and did not resurface. Deputies and other first responders were dispatched to the area along with the Minnesota Department of Natural Resources officers. At around 5:30 p.m., an object was discovered that was believed to be a body. The Lakes Area Dive Team arrived on scene at approximately 8:30 p.m. and located the body of a male matching the description of the missing person. The dive team assisted in the body's recovery. The body was then brought to shore and transported by a funeral home for autopsy. The case remains under investigation. According to the Crow Wing County Sheriff's Office, deputies responded to a UTV crash at approximately 2:30 on Friday afternoon, about a half mile east of Highway 25. A 70-year-old male was injured in a crash and was transported via air ambulance to North Memorial Hospital for further treatment. He later died as a result of his injuries. The crash remains under investigation by the Crow Wing County Sheriff's Office. Mesabi Metallics is nearing its expected opening on the Iron Range. The iron ore mine and taconite facility could open within weeks after years of delays, bankruptcy, and ownership changes. It'll be a $2.5 billion project, making it one of the biggest economic investments in Minnesota history. The company says a 16,000-acre complex will produce 7 million tons of direct reduction-grade iron ore pellets each year. Mesabi started accepting applications in June for about 200 operational jobs as the region faces idlings and layoffs in the ore industry. The man accused of gunning down a Minnesota lawmaker and her husband and shooting another legislator and his wife is scheduled to appear in state court next month. Vance Belter pleaded guilty in federal court to the murders of Melissa and Mark Hortman and the shootings of John and Yvette Hoffman. The defendant is set to be sentenced on those federal charges on July 23rd after a plea deal. Belter is expected to receive consecutive life sentences. Meanwhile, he faces state charges of first-degree premeditated murder, attempted first-degree murder, felony cruelty to an animal, and impersonating a peace officer. He'll appear in Hennepin County Court on those criminal offenses on August 3rd. And Minnesota seeking landowners for a reforestation project. The Department of Natural Resources is accepting applications for the field-to-forest cost-share program through December 1st. Private landowners can get up to 75% reimbursement for tree planting costs and $500 per acre after planting is complete. The program supports planting and seeding on 3 or more acres of open land that was historically forested. The department says it aims to add 1,500 acres of trees in the second round. For more news, including Kev Jackson's Daily Chat Pod, go to BemidjiNow.com.
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1: Minnesota News Network, I'm Tasha Radel. Minnesota now requires all school districts and charter schools to start thinking of how they will implement an anonymous threat reporting system to prevent school violence. DFL Representative Carrie Ray Rauer of Coon Rapids says studies show this is a better system to prevent tragedies in the first place.
2: For mass school shootings where four or more are killed, is that shooters are insiders. So just hardening a school and, you know, the lockdown drills and the security isn't enough because they might be a student at that school.
1: Schools must have their plans in place by July 1st of 2028. Mesabi Metallics is moving closer to commercial operations in its new Iron Range mine and pellet plant after years of delays, bankruptcy, and ownership changes. The roughly $2.5 billion project is one of the largest private investments in Minnesota history and is expected to begin commercial production later this year. The company says the 16,000-acre facility will produce 7 million metric tons of direct reduction-grade iron ore pellets annually. Mesabi recently launched a hiring push for about 200 operations jobs as other mining companies on the range face layoffs. The sport of soccer has already been growing in popularity in the United States over the last 10 years. Sartell Soccer Association Director of Coaching and Player Development, Roy Snyder, says with this year's World Cup matches being played in North America, it's expected to boom even more, similar to the only other time World Cup matches were played in the U.S.
3: You know, and we saw a massive growth and huge explosion of soccer. And the popularity of soccer in the United States after that 94 World Cup and kind of spawned in a lot of ways the start of MLS soccer.
1: This is MNN.
4: 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Dave Brooks joining you. It's 11 past 8 on your Monday morning. Your weekend recap sports report. 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
4: 12 past 8 on your Monday morning, Corporal Kevin Jackson is back. Two thumbs up. Literally, they did not get removed from any Roman candles.
6: they did not. Everything
4: good for
6: is,
4: you.
6: Everything is here.
4: I just didn't want you to live up to your reputation as Crispy Kev.
6: Not this year.
4: Good. No. Welcome back, man.
6: Hey, thanks. Thank you. Well, Twins had a nice weekend. Took 2 out of 3 from the Yankees in Yankee Stadium. First time that's happened in 12 years. They haven't had 2 out of 3 at Yankee Stadium since 2014. But thanks to Joe Ryan yesterday, he was stellar. He went 7 innings. He allowed no runs on 3 hits, walked 1, struck out 9. And the Twins cruised 6-1. Royce Lewis had 2 hits and 2 runs batted in. Brooks Lee was 3 for 5 with an RBI and a run scored. And the Twins outscored the Yankees 17-5 in the final two games of the weekend. They're now 44-47, 4 games behind the first place White Sox in the Central, and 4.5 out of the final American League wild card spot. Twins are off tonight. They open a 3-game set against Cleveland tomorrow night at Target Field. Meanwhile, the Lynx are back in action tonight. They're trying to bounce back from an ugly loss Friday night in New York against the Liberty. They're now 15-5, a half game ahead of Vegas for the best record in the WNBA, and they'll take on the Connecticut Sun. The Sun have lost 8 of their last 10. It's the first matchup between the two teams this year. Lynx center Dorky Juhas listed as probable for the game. If she plays, it'll be her first of the year. And Ifeasa Collier still listed as out for tonight's game at 7 o'clock. Meanwhile, the Minnesota Wild have re-signed Damon Hunt to a 1-year deal worth $900,000, third-round pick for the Wild in 2020. Has played in 45 games for the Wild over the past 3 years. And World Cup soccer yesterday, Norway and England moving on to the round of 8. Norway a 2-1 win over Brazil. England a 3-2 win over Mexico. Two more teams will get there today. Portugal's facing Spain, 2 o'clock in Dallas. And the U.S. and Belgium square off tonight at 7 o'clock in Seattle. Meanwhile, town ball baseball last Thursday at BSU Ballpark. The Bemidji Blue Ox down the Bemidji Bucks 8-6. So the Blue Ox now 7-6 on the season. They'll host the Agassiz Gamblers on July 14th. The Bucks are 4-11. They've got a doubleheader with Rainy Lake coming up on Saturday. And the Bemidji Centaur Legion baseball team swept Grand Rapids last week 8-5 and 10-6. And that is what's going on in sports this morning.
4: Yes, Kevin, of course it is. Thank you very much.
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4: It's 14 past 8 on your Monday morning. KB101 Weather Center forecast comes your way courtesy of Beltrami Electric. Let's talk weather talk. Hot, muggy, steamy. Yeah, we got a little instability over the course of the weekend, and that trend is going to continue. Hot and steamy and unstable. Well, first things first. First majority of the day going to be marvelous. Sunshine and a few clouds. 90, humid, not exactly record setting. By the way, the record high in Bemidji this day is triple digits. Got to 102 in the history books. So not quite record setting today, but 90, hot and muggy. South breeze 5-10. Now, once we get into the window 4, 5, 6 o'clock late this afternoon, evening time, that's going to be the window of opportunity for shower and thunderstorm potential to pop up. And anything that does develop could be on the strong side. So just kind of be aware. We'll drop it down to 62 tonight. Tomorrow, sunny, cooler, but definitely still lovely. 82 for the high and a northeast breeze, about 5 to 10. A popcorn rogue, isolated, hit and miss kind of situation. Shower, maybe thunderstorm tomorrow afternoon and evening. We'll see. Wednesday, maybe some showers to start the day, but a cloudy day. 78, less than settled. Thursday's looking to be the one day this week that has no chance for showers and storms. As far as we could tell, sunny and 82, but the possibility pops up again Friday. Sunny and 81, maybe an afternoon, evening shower, maybe thunderstorm. Saturday looking good, sunny, 85, but maybe a shower or storm in the afternoon and evening. And the same goes for Sunday, a popcorn shower or storm. Otherwise, sunny and 88, all things considered, looking lovely. Current conditions and the radar next.
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4: Downtown and around town, the radar screen, we're looking clear, quiet, we're looking good. Barometer downtown is at the moment 30.07 and slowly falling. Wind is out of the south, light right around 10. It's muggy out there. Dew point is at 65. The status around the land of 10,000 lakes, we have Duluth, at least over the harbor, sunny at 57. Fauston, a mix of sun and clouds, they're at 71. Baudette, sunny and 65. Downtown Bemidji, sun with some clouds and a muggy 68. That is your forecast here at your weather station. That will bring you up to date from your news and information leader. 17 past 8 on your Monday morning. 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

0: continuous country. KB101, Graylin James, Water at a Wedding. Good morning. I'm Dave Brooks. 8:24 on your Monday morning. And then you wrecked it, didn't you? So people look for things that kind of enhance the whatever festivities. You want to watch Christmas movies at Christmas time. You want to watch 4th of July movies around 4th of July, whether that's Independence Day or, you know, that you go to online. Can you give me a list of all these great 4th of July movies? Some are just patriotic. Some take place at 4th of July, like, say, Jaws. Much of Jaws takes place around whether they're going to have the beaches open or not for 4th of July. So somebody, yeah, we'll watch Jaws, the 4th of July movie. And then guess who didn't want to go to the beach over 4th of July? I wouldn't blame you. It's like going on your honeymoon and they show the movie Jaws on the plane to Hawaii. Guess who's not going in the water for their Hawaiian vacation? Yeah, that's according to me, that is the scariest movie I've ever seen because my brain knows there's nothing in the lakes like a shark at all. Those are saltwater creatures. They're not going to exist in a lake. I know the biggest fish in these lakes is maybe roughly the length of my shin. I get that. But we're talking about an illogical center in your gut, right? That's kind of that brain from eons ago. You're just going to go with your gut. My gut, on the other hand, is quite convinced it saw something the size of a Greyhound bus just shoot underneath the bus. And I'm not jumping off that boat. There's something big down there. Dave, come on. That's just stupid. I know it is absolutely stupid, but that's sometimes what really scary movies can do. It's not about a logic thing. It's about an impulse thing. It's something from your gut that is not using intelligence. You know what I mean? And there goes your weekend plan. So sometimes that happens. Do not watch movies with animal attacks before you go into the wilderness or into the waterness, whatever it is. And some of those beaches off Duluth into the north, right into Lake Superior, looks just like the scenes from Jaws. The dune beaches, the dune fences, and of course you can't see across the lake because curvature of the earth. You'd swear you were in the ocean. Don't watch Jaws first. Although I'll tell you what, when that water temp is, only gets to like 60 degrees, that's chilly. You need to wait for a hot, hot, hot summer day, 90 degrees. Yeah, then that might feel a little bit better. Forecast breakdown, we're going to get around to, but dummy stumping. Holy moly, do we have a winning streak going? 6-game winning streak. What do you want to do? What do you guys want to do about that? What can you do about that? We laugh at you, or maybe he who laughs last, right? Your chance to snap our streak. It's upcoming next. Stump the Dummies on the KB101 Morning Show.
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0: Half past 8 on your Monday morning, go time. Now, I'm not trying to, you know, put a little smack talk down, but I'm going to put a little smack talk down. Last time that you guys got a win, you got to go back to June. I mean, you might as well go back to the Civil War era. It was Thursday, June 25th. That was the last time you guys got us. Get the barbed wire, wrap it around that baseball, metaphorically speaking, and whip it right at us. Time to stump the dummies, if you can, with your certified, verified, bona fide, not too obscure of a trivia question. And so long as you've not nipped us in the last 30 days, today could be your day. Good luck to you, dummy stumper wannabes. Good morning and welcome aboard. What is your name and where are you joining us from?
11: Diane Sizer.
0: Well, good morning, Diane. How are things? And I hope you had a good weekend.
11: Yes, it was marvelous. The weather turned out just great and had a whole fun neighborhood to share it with.
0: Nice.
11: Yes, how are you fellas?
0: Quite good. Kevin looks like he did use liberal amounts of sunscreen, but to a degree.
12: I'm ready.
0: He was marching yesterday in the parade, so he looks like he's dragging just a little bit.
11: Oh, no kidding. I'd be too, for sure.
0: All right, well, Diane, smack us around.
11: All right. What is the dirtiest part on our bodies?
0: This is a family show, Diane.
11: Yep, it is, and we all have, yep.
12: Oh, boy, dirtiest part on our bodies.
11: Yep.
0: I've got a mind. I mean, you think about, you hear the mouth a lot of bacteria, a lot of stuff. We're talking external part of the body, correct?
11: Yes.
0: Okay. You know, I think it's got to be... A tongue comes to mind. I mean, it does come to mind. But, yeah.
12: What about hair?
0: It could be. But, I mean, things are touching the hair, but there's so much that goes through. You think of, you know, crevices, really. Armpits and belly buttons and other crevices. But, you know, I'm thinking the mouth. You think about, like, it was a trivia question not that long ago involving the Komodo dragon. A lot of people think it's venomous. It's actually not venomous like a snake would be. Its mouth is just that teeming with bacteria that it may as well be venomous. Yeah, do you know how many... you don't want to go out with a dental hygienist because they're going to tell you before kissy kissy. Yeah. Oh, are you kidding? You know how many germs are in their mouth? I'm going with the mouth.
12: Okay.
0: I got to think. And if you don't if you don't brush,
12: You know, Dave's very adamant about the mouth, so... I don't have a better answer.
11: That's your final answer, huh?
0: I think that's the direction. Right, Kev?
11: Yeah.
0: All right, we're going to go with the mouth, Diane.
11: Well, you did mention it when you were giving examples, and it is the belly button.
0: Really? I could go along with that. How many people honestly, isn't that an old Christmas thing, washed behind the ears, but you never hear, did he wash his belly button?
12: Right.
11: That's right.
0: I'm not trying to put extra weight on your really good question, but I'm just saying, you have snapped our 6-game winning streak for Sunkar Battleship.
11: Oh, I didn't realize it was 6 times, huh? Oh, I'm sorry.
0: No. Good for you, Diane. Hold tight. I'm going to get some information from you and some information sent your way. So hold tight, Diane. You have put yourselves back in the win column. So hold tight, okay, Diane?
11: All right. Thank you much. Have a good week now.
0: We will. Hold tight. Diane nailed us. She snapped our 6-game winning streak. Got it back to you guys. The needle is moving. Congratulations, Diane. Your next chance to stump the dummies and try to go for 2 in a row. It's coming around tomorrow morning and every weekday morning, 8:30, right here on the KB101 Morning Show.
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0: It is 8:37 on your Monday morning. I hate how you look, but you love how it sounds because it is now the number one song in the country off of his brand new Later Tonight album. It's number one from Josh Ross on KB 101.

0: moving on. Continue is country, KB 101. It's the newest number one song in the country. Hate How You Look. That's Josh Ross. Get ready for him, by the way. He'll be part of a big triple header September 13th at the new Mystic Lake Amphitheater down in Shakopee. And he'll be sharing the stage that night. Tyler Hubbard, Dan, and Shay gonna also be there. Good morning. I'm Dave Brooks. 20 in front of 9 on your Monday. Your forecast and the Morning Almanac jointly incoming next. 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
0: It is Monday, July 6th, 2026. It's time for the Morning Almanac, and that always starts by looking back at this day in history. It was July 6th of 1995 when Bosnian Serb forces launched an attack across the former Yugoslavia in what would be the worst military massacre since World War II. This day in 1988, the Alpha Piper oil drilling platform in the North Sea was destroyed in an explosion. 167 aboard were killed. It was on this day in 1974, a Minnesota staple, a Prairie Home Companion, made its first ever radio broadcast live from McAllister College in St. Paul, Minnesota. Led by Garrison Keillor, the show would go national 4 years later. It was on this day in 1963 when NBA's Syracuse Nationals team were sold and relocated to Philadelphia, Pennsylvania. They would rename themselves as the 76ers. They still play there today. 1957 on this day, Althea Gibson became the first black athlete to win the Wimbledon Tennis Championship. 1944, as chronicled in her iconic diary, Anne Frank and her family went into hiding over the next 2 years in Amsterdam to stay safe from the Nazis after capturing of the Jewish population and putting them into the Holocaust. It was this day in 1933 when Major League Baseball's first ever All-Star game was played. It was played at Comiskey Park in Chicago, Illinois. The American League beat the National League 4-2. 1928, the first full-length talking motion picture called Lights of New York was released in New York City movie theater. 1919, a British blimp completed the first ever Air Atlantic crossing when it landed in New York. 1917, this was the day when Arabian troops captured Aqaba from the Ottoman Empire during the Arab Revolt of World War I. The event is shown in the classic 1962 film Lawrence of Arabia. It was on this day in 1885 when the first anti-rabies vaccine was successfully tested, too late for Old Yeller, and it was this day in 1777 the British captured Fort Ticonderoga in New York from the Americans during the Revolutionary War when they snatched it this day in history. After a big weekend of holidays, no major American holiday today. Take a breath. Sunrise was at 5:29 this morning. Sunset will be at 9:18 tonight. The moon, it rose up shortly after midnight by 1 whole minute, and it'll go down in the lunch hour today, 12:33. The moon goes down. It's a waning gibbous third quarter moon. Temperature records for Bemidji, the record high, 102 degrees. That's the record. It'll be warm and hot today, but not that hot. The record low, 37. KB101 Weather Center forecast comes your way courtesy of Lakeside Fireplace of Walker. 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Going to be a lovely, hot, summery, muggy kind of a day today. High temp around 90 with a south breeze, 5 to 10. Clouds, though, are going to be on the increase. And once we get to about 4, 5, 6 o'clock, that window, things are going to start to develop. Popcorn showers, even thunderstorms, and any that develop could be on the strong side. So be aware. Temps tonight will drop down to 62. Tomorrow, sunny, not as warm, but still lovely. 82 for the high. Northeast breeze, about 5 to 10. A chance for some more isolated popcorn showers, maybe thunderstorms tomorrow afternoon and evening. Current conditions and the radar next.
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0: Downtown and around town, the radar screen clear and quiet. Barometer now. I think baseball, no problem. Once we get into afternoon and evening stuff, we'll see. Closer to the dinner hour, question marks. Barometer is currently slowly falling. Wind is out of the south, light, about 5 to 10, and a very muggy 70 degrees. That is your forecast right here at your weather station. It's fun when the husbands and wives come together on the microphone. Clint Black and his wife, Lisa Hartman Black, jointly together on Continuous Country KB101.

0: continuous country. KB101, when I said I do. The Blacks, Clint and Lisa Hartman Black, good morning. I'm Dave Brooks. It is 7 in front of 9 on your Monday morning, and a lovely day at that. It's going to be hot and muggy, so make sure you drink plenty of fluids. Going to get a break with showers and storms riding in this afternoon and tonight. Temps will drop a little bit through the week, but quite lovely. Hopefully you've got some outdoor time and plans. Add a little bit of sunscreen. We'll break it all down. Plus, Luke Bryan, something new incoming on the KB101 Morning Show Monday morning. 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
0: Well, I've got my coffee going this morning. The Kona Blend, a taste of the islands, courtesy of Northern Lakes Vending and Pepsi Nye Bottling. I thank them for the official KB 101 Morning Show coffee, and I'll share a sip with you as well. Just make sure coffee, while marvelous, even if it's an iced coffee on a day that's going to be humid and 90, it's called a diuretic. It's wonderful, but it will also dehydrate you. So don't rely on, well, I had a nice coffee. I should be good. No. You want to get hydration, water, fluids. So make sure you're hydrated, especially with outdoor plans. It's going to be one of those days. And with that in mind, I'll share another sip with you. of a water chaser before too long. Stay cool as best you can. I'm Dave Brooks. I'm good to go. Here's Luke Bryan's brand newest country, and she knows it. On Continuous Country, KB 101, I'm Dave Brooks, and good to go. Steph is in next.

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101 Ashley McBride. What if we don't? Good morning, you guys. Happy Monday. I hope you had a fabulous 4th of July weekend. Another beautiful day today in downtown Bemidji. The sun is shining, and we're going to go right back into more music. Here's Corey Kent with Rocky Mountain Low. 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
9: Partly cloudy today. We'll get to around 89 for a high this afternoon. Tonight, few scattered thunderstorms this evening. A couple of those could be on the strong side, so stay weather aware. Tonight's low 62. Tomorrow, sunshine in the morning, cloudy, scattered thunderstorms in the afternoon, high of 81. 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I'm meteorologist Sean Cable. 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
1: Continuous Country, KB101, good morning. I hope you had a fabulous Monday. The Bemidji JC's Water Carnival was a great success, as always. The parade was so much fun yesterday, and the fireworks, phenomenal, as always. And another great day today in downtown Bemidji. Beautiful skies. Oh, sunshine, warmth. I love summertime. 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

0: 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You can go see them in September. September 13th, Dan and Shay will be performing with Tyler Hubbard, also Josh Ross, all of them at Mystic Lake Amphitheater in Shakopee. We're going to have more music on the way, so stick around. 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
13: Here's your latest forecast from the KB101 Weather Center.
14: I'm meteorologist Rodney Price. A partly sunny afternoon, a late-day storm can be ruled out. Highs in the upper 80s and a southerly breeze. Tonight, a better chance of showers and storms, some severe weather, large hail, damaging winds, some heavy rain, lows in the lower 60s. Grandpa's barbecue sauce made in small batches from Grandpa's original recipe. 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Currently 77 degrees.
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0: 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Go see her on October 31st, Halloween. 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
1: There's no shortage of outdoor wonders across 101 country, on the lakes and rivers, or deep in the North Woods. There's fun to be had amidst nature's wonders. Head out and get lost in all the beauty the area has to share. But before you trek into the wilderness, KB 101 will keep you updated on any weather concerns. 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
1: From ABC News, I'm Chuck Severson. The Belgian Soccer Federation is demanding an explanation from FIFA about a decision to let a U.S. forward play tonight at the World Cup despite getting a red card in his previous game. Let's talk about how President Trump phoned the head of soccer's governing body about it. ABC News national correspondent Stephen Portnoy.
2: President Trump said he'd never even heard of a red card.
3: They say you can't play. That's very unfair.
2: Trump says he called the head of FIFA, Gianni Infantino, and asked him to review the decision to disqualify American striker Phalaron Balogun.
3: All I did was ask for a review. I didn't say you have to do this.
2: He shrugs off the protests from Belgium, saying if the Belgians beat the Americans at full strength, they can be really proud.
3: The other way, if they beat us, we'll say it was rigged.
2: Stephen Portnoy, ABC News, Washington.
1: The man accused of killing conservative influencer Charlie Kirk in Utah last September is set to appear in front of a judge this week for evidence and testimony against him. ABC's Alex Stone is at the courthouse in Provo, Utah.
4: There will be testimony. There will be evidence. It could go for a week. It may not go that long that prosecutors show they have enough evidence to take this to trial. But it is a low bar. They only have to show probable cause, not proof beyond a reasonable doubt. So they have to show the judge that they've got enough to show that it could have been Tyler Robinson. And then the judge will decide if they do, in fact, head to trial.
1: Tonight, the president will fly the new Air Force One overseas for the first time, heading to a two-day NATO summit in Turkey. For the first time, President Trump rang the opening bell for the New York Stock Exchange and NASDAQ from the Oval Office in the White House. It celebrated the launch of Trump Accounts, a new tax-advantaged savings account for children in the U.S. Only babies born between 2025 and 28 eligible for a $1,000 government contribution. Total deaths in Ukraine from overnight Russian air attacks are now at least 21, many in Kyiv, the capital. You're listening to ABC News.
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8: I'm meteorologist Rodney Price. A partly sunny afternoon, a late-day storm can be ruled out, highs in the upper 80s, and a southerly breeze. Tonight, a better chance of showers and storms, some severe weather, large hail, damaging winds, some heavy rain, lows in the lower 60s. 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Right now, it's 79. When-

0: The new bride, Taylor Swift. I knew it. I knew you. It's on Continuous Country KB 101. Good morning. I'm Steph. We're back at it again on Monday. I hope you had a fabulous 4th of July. The weekend was awesome for me. And next weekend, there's more fun stuff going on because, you know, summer. Babe's Burnout Car Show going on next weekend, Saturday, July 11th at 11 a.m. at the Sanford Center with free admission. You can get those classic trucks and convertibles. Soak it in. Oh, they're so beautiful, especially when it's sunny outside, the glisten in the sunshine. Also, the kids zone is back, something for the kids to do, the beer tent, something for the big kids to do, an award ceremony, the roaring dino, and of course the burnout pit for the thrill. It's all part of Babe's Burnout Car Show this upcoming Saturday, July 11th. We're going to have more music on the way next on KB 101, starting it off with Stella Lefty.
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11: I'm meteorologist Rodney Price. A partly sunny afternoon, a late-day storm can be ruled out. Highs in the upper 80s and a southerly breeze. Tonight, a better chance of showers and storms, some severe weather, large hail, damaging winds, some heavy rain, lows in the lower 60s. Grandpa's barbecue sauce made in small batches from Grandpa's original recipe. Get yours now at grandpasbbqshop.com. Currently 80 degrees.
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1: He's a ranch hand in a pinch, man. 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
1: Cody Johnson on Continuous Country KB101. Go see him August 29th. He'll be at the Grand Casino Arena in St. Paul that day. More music before your noon hour with Megan Maroney up next. And then at 12 o'clock, your national and local news along with sports is all next on KB101.
2: Summertime, and the living is hot and sticky when the mercury soars and the humidity makes the air thick. 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Is a dip in one of those area lakes in your future, or a wave of summer storms? Relief is coming, and we'll let you know when to expect it. 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
1: An adult man's body was recovered on Mobile Lake after the man fell in the water while operating a boat on Friday evening. According to the Beltrami County Sheriff's Office, emergency communications received a call around 5 p.m. Initial information indicated the man had become submerged and did not resurface. Deputies and other first responders were dispatched to the area along with the Minnesota Department of Natural Resources officers. At around 5:30 p.m., an object was discovered that was believed to be a body. The Lakes Area Dive Team arrived on scene at approximately 8:30 p.m. and located the body of a male matching the description of the missing person. The dive team assisted in the body's recovery. The body was then brought to shore and transported by a funeral home for autopsy. The case remains under investigation. According to the Crow Wing County Sheriff's Office, deputies responded to a UTV crash at approximately 2:30 on Friday afternoon, about a half mile east of Highway 25. A 70-year-old male was injured in a crash and was transported via air ambulance to North Memorial Hospital for further treatment. He later died as a result of his injuries. The crash remains under investigation by the Crow Wing County Sheriff's Office. And the Cross Lake Police Department says a 27-year-old man died on County Road 16 after being hit by a car. The accident happened around 2 a.m. on Sunday. The car's driver, a 63-year-old man, stayed on the scene and cooperated with authorities. None of the people involved have been publicly identified. The crash is under investigation. Mesabi Metallics is nearing its expected opening on the Iron Range. The iron ore mine and taconite facility could open within weeks. After years of delays, bankruptcy, and ownership changes, it'll be a $2.5 billion project, making it one of the biggest economic investments in Minnesota history. The company says a 16,000-acre complex will produce 7 million tons of direct reduction-grade iron ore pellets each year. Mesabi started accepting applications in June for about 200 operational jobs as the region faces idlings and layoffs in the ore industry. The man accused of gunning down a Minnesota lawmaker and her husband and shooting another legislator and his wife is scheduled to appear in state court next month. Vance Belter pleaded guilty in federal court to the murders of Melissa and Mark Hortman and the shootings of John and Yvette Hoffman. The defendant is set to be sentenced on those federal charges on July 23rd after a plea deal. Belter is expected to receive consecutive life sentences. Meanwhile, he faces state charges of first-degree premeditated murder, attempted first-degree murder, felony cruelty to an animal, and impersonating a peace officer. He'll appear in Hennepin County Court on those criminal offenses on August 3rd. And Minnesota is seeking landowners for a reforestation project. The Department of Natural Resources is accepting applications for the field-to-forest cost-share program through December 1st. Private landowners can get up to 75% reimbursement for tree planting costs and $500 per acre after planting is complete. The program supports planting and seeding on 3 or more acres of open land that was historically forested. The department says it aims to add 1,500 acres of trees in the second round. Now you're up to date at your news and information leader. For more news, including Kev Jackson's daily chat pod, go to BemidjiNow.com.
2: This is Minnesota News Network. I'm John Anderson. New stats show the number of fatalities in Minnesota by guns has gone down. In 2025, there were 549 people killed by firearms compared to 564 the previous year. The Minnesota Department of Health says homicides dropped by 20%, but suicide numbers are higher. Maggie Emery is executive director of Protect Minnesota.
3: We are seeing that our gun deaths are consistently remaining much higher than they were before COVID. We really haven't seen the same dip in rates of gun violence and gun deaths that the rest of the country is experiencing.
2: The MDH numbers show that 77% of all firearms deaths in Minnesota are suicides. If you or someone you know may be struggling, the 988 Suicide and Crisis Lifeline is always available. Authorities recovered three bodies from Minnesota waterways over the 4th of July weekend. One man disappeared after entering the water from a boat near Bemidji on Friday. A second man drowned in Lake Ann in Chanhassen Saturday night. Both deaths remain under investigation. A third drowning victim was found Sunday night in the St. Croix River. Mesabi

0: Metallics is moving closer to commercial operations at its new Iron Range mine and pellet plant after years of delays, bankruptcy, and ownership changes. The roughly $2.5 billion project is one of the largest private investments in Minnesota history and is expected to begin commercial production later this year. Mesabi recently relaunched a hiring push for about 200 operations jobs as other mining companies on the range face layoffs. This is MNN.
1: The first 3 years of every child's life are critical. Learn more about early intervention. How your baby or...
2: Good afternoon. With your check on sports, I'm Joel Hoover. In local town ball baseball at Sanford Family Night Thursday at the BSU ballpark, the Bemidji Blue Ox came from behind to defeat the Bemidji Bucks 8-6. For the Blue Ox, Landon Hansen was 2-for-5 at the plate with 3 runs batted in, Hunter Olsen was 2-for-5 with an RBI, and Jack Lundquist got the win on the mound, firing 6 innings in relief, allowing 2 runs, 1 earned on 4 hits with 3 walks and 5 strikeouts. For the Bucks, Cam Justice was 1-for-3 with 2 runs batted in, while Ben Carotti and Dylan Walcazo each had 2 hits. The Blue Ox are now 7-6 and will next host the Agassiz Gamblers on July 14th. The Bucks are now 4-11 and they will have a doubleheader at home against Rainy Lake on Saturday. In Legion baseball, the Bemidji Centaurs swept a doubleheader at Grand Rapids Thursday, winning 8-5 and 10-6. In Game 1, Heaton Brodina hit a 3-run home run, Gunnar Gansky had a 2-run single, and Kobe Brown was the winning pitcher, going 6 2/3 innings, allowing 5 runs, 3 earned, on 10 hits, with 1 walk and 4 strikeouts. In Game 2, Brodina, Lawson Berg, and Jack Zellman each had an RBI, and Brodina got the win on the mound, pitching 5 innings, allowing 4 runs on 5 hits, with 3 walks and 3 strikeouts. In Major League Baseball, the Minnesota Twins got 7 scoreless innings from Joe Ryan on the way to beating the New York Yankees 6-1 on the road yesterday. Ryan allowed just 3 hits while striking out 9 and walking just 1 to improve to 6-5. Royce Lewis collected 2 hits and 2 runs batted in, while Brooks Lee was 3-for-5 with an RBI and a run scored. Minnesota took 2 out of 3 in the series, winning a series at Yankee Stadium for the first time since 2014. Minnesota is off tonight and will start a 3-game series against Cleveland tomorrow night at Target Field. In the WNBA, the Minnesota Lynx will look to bounce back from their Friday night loss in New York as they have a home game tonight against Connecticut. Despite losing 99-66 to the Liberty on Friday, the Lynx are still a league-best 15-5. Tonight's game will tip off at 7. In the NHL, the Minnesota Wild strengthened their blue line depth by re-signing Damon Hunt to a 1-year deal worth $900,000. The 24-year-old defenseman was a third-round pick of the Wild in the 2020 NHL Draft and has played in 45 games for the team over the last 3 seasons. And in soccer, at the round of 16 at the World Cup yesterday, Norway shocked Brazil with a 2-1 win, while England was a 3-2 winner on the road against Mexico. Today, Portugal plays Spain at 2 o'clock, and then the United States square off with Belgium tonight at 7 in Seattle. For local sports news, as well as highlights and interviews, go to KBUNSportsRadio.com. I'm Joel Hoover, and that is your look at sports on this Monday.
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4: I'm meteorologist Rodney Price. A partly sunny afternoon, a late-day storm can be ruled out, highs in the upper 80s, and a southerly breeze. Tonight, a better chance of showers and storms, some severe weather, large hail, damaging winds, some heavy rain, lows in the lower 60s. 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
0: Coming up today on Chat About, summertime fun continues. 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
9: Welcome back to Chat About, presented by First National Bank Bemidji. Well, we just wrapped up the Bemidji Jaycees Water Carnival, and now we have no time to rest because Babe's Burnout is coming Saturday to the Sanford Center parking lot. We've got Ethan, we've got Lexi. Welcome back to the show, guys.
10: Hello, hello.
11: Hello, thanks for having us.
9: Well, I'm going to start with Ethan because I don't think you were here when they first started the, or were you? I don't
10: know. No, I was here. My first year was last year. So okay. This is my second year at Babe. So Ethan will have.
9: So this is Ethan's history to tell. How did you come up with the Babe's Burnout concept, and how did it get so big so fast?
11: Oh, it got big really fast. Yeah. You know, this is our fourth year already. And when Bobby and I first kind of talked about this idea and this plan to bring the whole car community together, that's exactly what we wanted to do and what we did. I mean, we you know, it's not just for the antique cars. It's not just for the muscle cars. It's not just for the new age. It's for everybody. And then building something around it that was for the whole community. And I think that's what really brought everybody in to the point where we had over 7,000 people last year in our third year already. So we are excited for our fourth year this year.
9: Well, and yeah, it seems like more people are coming out, more cars are coming to the show. You've got a great rep in the car community already.
11: Yeah, no, the response has been overwhelming. And see, people, I mean, we've had cars from Canada, from North Dakota. I took a call here the other day from southern Minnesota. There was a whole group coming up, so it's the word is spreading, and it's fantastic.
9: So, Lexi, how does this all play out prior to the event? How many months in advance are we working on this thing?
10: I mean, we're all thinking it every year, or every day of the year, I should say. I mean, it's the summer event that we all want to be at, and you're outside. It's nice. It's great. But I think just kind of usually after hockey, of course, you know, we kind of start planning our homegrown events. So with Babes, though, it kind of gets you in the mindset of like, oh, summer's almost here. You're super excited. It's going to be not negative 40. So it kind of starts there after hockey season, and then kind of going from there, we kind of plan. It's annual, so most things are usually the same, but some things we kind of tweak here and there just to make it as best that it can be. But yeah.
9: And this is one of the Sanford Center events that's actually not in the Sanford Center.
11: Correct.
9: It's all outside.
11: You bet.
9: So yeah, talk about that. How does it all get mapped out? What will we experience for those who have not been to Babe's Burnout yet?
11: Yes, for those that haven't been, I always say you don't need to be a car person to come to Babe's Burnout Car Show because there's so much to do. So yeah, we utilize about half the parking lot for the show cars. We have, oh my goodness, where do we start? We have vendors, crafters. We have a bunch of food trucks. I mean, come for the food trucks, if anything. Mm-hmm. There's a kids zone. We've got a beer tent. We've got the dyno going. Of course, the burnout pit. There is something going on all day for everybody to enjoy.
9: Yeah, and the interesting thing, I think there was always you can talk about it now because we got it, but in the first year, you didn't actually get to have a burnout pit.
11: Correct. Yep, the Babe's Burnout did not have a burnout the first year. So, but now we've got that established and looking forward to growing that even. Mm-hmm. Yep.
9: Well, it's continues to amaze me. I mean, it seems like, you know, souping up your cars was a, you know, something you heard about in the 60s and 70s. But we're here in 2026, and people are bringing in their new cars that they have souped up for the dyno and just to blow their tires out.
10: Oh, absolutely.
11: Yeah, you bet.
10: That's the goal for them at the end of the day. Yes. Blow up my tires.
9: Yes. but I guess there is some pride to be taken in having the most revved up car possible.
11: Absolutely. Oh, absolutely. Yep.
9: But how many people actually did the burnout pit last year?
10: It was because I was taking content, photos and videos, and it just kept coming and coming. And the line, it was, I don't know the exact number, but I mean, it was almost, it felt like an hour or so plus.
11: Yeah, we try to condense it into an hour. So, but yeah, a lot of people will go again if they didn't get a chance to blow their tires. They'll give them another opportunity. I didn't get to watch the whole thing last year, so I'm not sure how many there was.
10: I want to say more. obviously double digits, but I mean, it was really, and then a different variety of cars. I mean, it's not the same car, you know, mm-hmm. type of car, but I mean, you have here pickups, you have motorcycles. We've had a huge, what was the sump pump guy?
11: The septic truck.
10: So the variety is there. It's super cool to see how long it takes to pop those tires.
9: Well, I got to tell you, I think every tire shop in town owes you big. Yeah,
11: absolutely. Right. Yes.
9: Babe's Burnout Car Show is this Saturday. We've got a lot more to cover with Ethan Rogers and Lexi Mundrick when we come back on Chatabout, presented by First National Bank Bemidji.
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9: 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Babe's Burnout Car Show coming to Sanford Center on Saturday. We have Ethan and Lexi in to talk about it. I've always enjoyed going to car shows. I've always enjoyed looking at classic cars. And I mean, I'm not a guy who could ever restore one, but I love looking at them and I love talking to guys about them. But the idea of blowing up tires hadn't even occurred to me until, but now I'm just totally fascinated by it.
11: Yeah.
10: Yes.
9: And it really does draw a crowd, doesn't it?
11: It does. Yep. Probably the biggest crowd of it. I mean, you couldn't hardly get a standing spot around the edge of that. And then, yeah, it was great.
9: All right. So this is all going to happen on Saturday. So for those who have a car that want to be in it, how do they go about doing that?
10: It is same day registration. So load in on Saturday, starts at 8 a.m. You can pull up to our parking lot at 8 a.m. It is $10 to get in for the entry fee, which includes a complimentary swag bag for the first 200 cars. And then it also places you in our voting registry awards. So you'll be eligible to be in the voting. So from there, it doesn't necessarily have an end time per se, but voting does end at 2 p.m. So if you come in at, one, that's totally fine. Just if you want to be a part of the voting. But if it's just a easy breezy, you want to bring in the car that day and you could care, I mean, hey, please show it off. So that's that for car registration. But then the actual show starts at 11 a.m. So attendees can come on in, stroll the parking lot. We'll have obviously all the cars lined up. Our vendors and retail crafters will be set up as well. Same with the food truck. So that 11 a.m. time's good lunch time. So you can chill out with the fam after browsing through a little bit. We have I believe we have 7 food vendors, some popular ones like Dirty Dough, Mac in the Box, Hatch Burrito. We have the Fire Relief Association there. They'll be selling some pork and raising funds for their side of things. So, I mean, it'll be a good variety of lovely food there as well. But then we'll have, of course, like Ethan mentioned, there's so many activities, guys. So, yeah. I mean, it's endless at that point.
9: Okay, I'm going to have to fast on Friday, first of all.
11: Yeah.
10: just fast.
9: Oh, man. Okay, so about how many cars did you have last year?
10: It was close to 200. Mm-hmm. So, okay. But each year it keeps growing. So it's, it's crazy.
11: We'd love to see over 200 this year. Mm-hmm. I think we'll get there.
9: You've had cars from people wanting to know already?
11: Yes. Mm-hmm. Yep. Yep. We've been getting calls every week here for a while now, just inquiring about the show and how to get in and how it all works. So, yeah.
9: Well, and of course, I did not realize also until this show came about and I started working with you guys, how many categories there are for classic cars?
10: This year, there's 24. Three or 24.
11: 23 trophies, 23, yes. 20 categories is what
10: yes,
11: it is.
10: Yes, yes.
9: Okay. And by the way, you guys have the coolest trophies.
11: I'd like to think they're pretty awesome myself. Yeah. No, if you guys haven't seen them yet, just even come, go in the tent, chat with Kev and see the trophies that are going to be up on the stage ready to be given out. They are so cool.
9: They are. Those are very, I mean, I'd love to have one of those on my, but then I'd have to learn how to. You know, do a car. All right. So it's a free event for the community. I think that's the key thing. Mm-hmm. I mean, there's no gate to go through. You just park beyond where the show starts and just come wander in and do what you want to do and go to the vendors and eat your food and check out the cars and ask the guys questions, all that stuff.
10: Absolutely.
11: Yes, absolutely. And keep in mind, I mean, that's the best part of the car show. Everybody's so proud of their cars. Talk to those car owners. They will tell you the stories. They'll tell you the restoration. They'll tell you the memories. It's such a great event to just talk with people.
9: Okay. Again, this is in its fourth year already, and it, to me, already feels like a staple of Bemidji summer.
11: It really does. Yeah. No, absolutely. It's quickly become a staple in Bemidji. Yes.
9: All right. And anything new this year that we haven't experienced before?
10: New in our kid zone. So in past years and current right now, we'll have bounce houses and face painting. Mm-hmm. But we've been talking and discussing with Scouts of America, and they're going to bring their Lego Pine Derby car races. So kiddos can build their own cars and test them out, go down their little derby race, and I mean it's free. There's no need to cover anything on that end. They're just lovely volunteers that just want to have kids have a great time making their own cars.
9: The Pinewood Derby now does Lego cars.
10: I was a Girl Scout myself, and we had to build that, you know, out of wood. We did the whole thing, but I mean, I was Legos.
9: Wow.
10: I know. Times have changed.
9: Okay, I'm gonna have to check that out.
10: It'll be very interesting.
9: Anything else we need to know today?
10: It's gonna be a great day. Wear your sunscreen.
11: Yep, wear your sunscreen. It's gonna be warm. It's gonna be a little warm, but that's all right. It's gonna be a great day.
9: It is gonna be a great day. All right. So rain or shine, we'll be showing off the cars. We'll be doing the burnout pit. Mm-hmm. We've got the dyno. We got the award ceremony. We got food.
11: What more do you need?
9: Legos too. I mean, that covers all the essentials of life, right there.
10: Is full. Yeah. Yes, but keep an eye on our socials. Of course, we'll have all the updates here and there. But anything day of stuff. So yeah.
9: All right, from Sanford Center, it's Ethan and Lexi. They're gearing up for Babe's Burnout Car Show. It is Saturday. It starts at 11 a.m., and we will pretty much see the entire community there, I'm sure. Thank you both for being here today.
10: Thank you.
11: Thank you.
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15: There's no shortage of outdoor wonders across 101 country, on the lakes and rivers, or deep in the North Woods. There's fun to be had amidst nature's wonders. Head out and get lost in all the beauty the area has to share. But before you trek into the wilderness, KB 101 will keep you updated on any weather concerns. 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
4: I'm meteorologist Rodney Price. A partly sunny afternoon. A late day storm can be ruled out. Highs in the upper 80s and a southerly breeze. Tonight, a better chance of showers and storms, some severe weather, large hail, damaging winds, some heavy rain, lows in the lower 60s. 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

0: afternoon, you guys. Hope you're having a great Monday. You're listening to Continuous Country, KB 101. 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

0: 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He'll be performing soon, July 24th at the Treasure Island Casino in Welch. 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

0: KB101, Parker McCollum, Randy Travis just before that, and I am Steph. Good afternoon. 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
12: I'm meteorologist Rodney Price. A partly sunny afternoon. A late-day storm can be ruled out. Highs in the upper 80s and a southerly breeze. Tonight, a better chance of showers and storms, some severe weather, large hail, damaging winds, some heavy rain, lows in the lower 60s. Grandpa's barbecue sauce made in small batches from Grandpa's original recipe. 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Currently 86 degrees.
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0: Continuous Country, KB101 with Riley Green. Think as you drunk. Good afternoon. I'm Steph with more music on the way before 2. Graylin James up next. Then at 2 o'clock, Wild Bill Satre's coming in to take over for the rest of the day here on Continuous Country, KB101.
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Morgan Wallen, just after 2 o'clock. Good afternoon, Wild Bill with you. And this is Megan Maroney as we kick off the afternoon show on a Monday. 6 months later, we are continuous country. 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

0: Continuous Country, KB 101. How I feel, that is Martina McBride. I'm Wild Bill with you here this afternoon on a Monday. We say saving money can be fun with KB 101, and it is true. 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
16: I'm meteorologist Rodney Price. A partly sunny afternoon. A late day storm can be ruled out. Highs in the upper 80s and a southerly breeze. Tonight, a better chance of showers and storms. Some severe weather. Large hail, damaging winds, some heavy rain. Lows in the lower 60s. Grandpa's barbecue sauce made in small batches from Grandpa's original recipe. 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

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Neither one of us looking for three little words, unless those three words were do not disturb. Checkout was supposed to be noon, but we slept until 3:00.

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1: I'm meteorologist Rodney Price. A partly sunny afternoon, a late-day storm can be ruled out, highs in the upper 80s, and a southerly breeze. Tonight, a better chance of showers and storms, some severe weather, large hail, damaging winds, some heavy rain, lows in the lower 60s. Grandpa's barbecue sauce made in small batches from Grandpa's original recipe. 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Currently 86 degrees.
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Hoping you had a great 4th of July weekend and made the most of every minute of it. So much going on in Bemidji. We had a great weekend overall. Here's Shane Prophet, Long Live Country.

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12: I'm meteorologist Rodney Price. A partly sunny afternoon, a late day storm can be ruled out. Highs in the upper 80s and a southerly breeze. Tonight, a better chance of showers and storms, some severe weather, large hail, damaging winds, some heavy rain, lows in the lower 60s. Grandpa's barbecue sauce made in small batches from Grandpa's original recipe. 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
1: From ABC News, I'm Chuck Siebertson. Another allegation against the Maine Democratic Senate candidate. ABC News has not independently verified the claim, which has been published online. ABC News national correspondent Stephen Portnoy.
2: The sexual assault allegation is made by a woman who dated Graham Plattner on and off for more than 2 years. She tells Politico in late 2021, Plattner entered her home while drunk and forced himself on her. While the Democrat challenging incumbent Senator Susan Collins says in a video message that the allegation is false.
3: Regardless of the inaccuracy of the reporting, but mindful of the political reality it will inflict, we are taking the time to reflect on the best path forward.
2: Under state law in Maine, Plattner has a week to decide whether to withdraw from the race in time for the party to put someone else's name on the November ballot. Stephen Portnoy, ABC News, Washington.
1: President Trump heads to a NATO summit in Turkey later today, where Ukraine President Zelensky is expected to ask alliance members for more interceptor missiles. Canada says it has selected Germany's ThyssenKrupp Marine Systems to build 12 submarines to boost defense spending to meet NATO targets. An oil glut could lower gasoline prices. The U.S. has been removing mines from the southern route of the Strait of Hormuz, with more tankers passing through, and that is expected to lower oil prices, gasoline prices, and diminish any leverage Iran has at talks with the U.S. That from ABC News contributor and former State Department official Steve Gagnier.
4: Frankly, President Trump can let this go on forever because people don't want to think about the nuclear problem. They're going to say, I don't want my total at the gas pump to be so high.
1: Saying FIFA's judicial bodies are independent and autonomous, the head of soccer's governing body in a statement essentially denying he had any influence over the decision to reverse a red card suspension so the top U.S. scorer can play in tonight's game against Belgium. President Trump phoned the head of soccer's governing body about it.
5: All I did was ask for a review. I didn't say you have to do this.
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12: I'm meteorologist Mace Michaels. A severe thunderstorm watch continues into the evening. Scattered showers and thunderstorms tonight. Some could be strong with a low in the low 60s. For tomorrow, partly sunny. A high in the upper 70s, maybe a shower or two. Another round of rain tomorrow night and Wednesday. 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

book, moving on. Josh Ross had a great show at Lakes Jam, and, you know, it was kind of fun. We came around the corner, and there he was hanging out at his bus. Got a chance. Shelly got to meet Josh Ross. We didn't even realize it at the moment, what was going on, until it was like, oh, dude, he's just stood up and said hi. Is Josh Ross hanging out at his bus? Oops, I don't think we're supposed to be here. That's how it goes. Ernest, what if I could? KB 101. You say.

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Now he's a buckskin, 15 hands, five-time team road champion.

0: 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He wants his horse back. That is Cody Johnson. Well, at least he didn't want his nickel back. 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
10: I'm meteorologist Mace Michaels. A severe thunderstorm watch continues into the evening. Scattered showers and thunderstorms tonight. Some could be strong, with a low in the low 60s. For tomorrow, partly sunny, a high in the upper 70s, maybe a shower or two. Another round of rain tomorrow night and Wednesday. 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
4: Summer storms rumble along the horizon. There are storms, and then there are storms. When something wicked this way comes, the KB101 Weather Center will spring into action to keep you ahead of the hail and the wind. 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
1: From ABC News, I'm Chuck Severson. Another allegation against the Maine Democratic Senate candidate. ABC News has not independently verified the claim, which has been published online. A former girlfriend tells Politico in late 2021, Graham Plattner entered her home while drunk and forced himself on her. In a video message, Plattner calls the allegation false and adds,
2: "Regardless of the inaccuracy of the reporting, but mindful of the political reality it will inflict, we are taking the time to reflect on the best path forward."
3: The Democrat challenging incumbent Senator Susan Collins, under state law in Maine, has a week to decide whether to withdraw from the race in time for the party to put someone else's name on the November ballot.
1: ABC's Stephen Portnoy. Two fellow Democrats, California Congressman Ro Khanna and Arizona Senator Ruben Gallego, today yanked their endorsements of Plattner after the Politico report came out. Khanna also urges Plattner to drop out of the race, calling the allegations very serious and credible. Plattner's opponent, Republican Collins, says these allegations are appalling. Nevertheless, it's not up to me to choose the Democratic nominee for Senate. President Trump heads to a NATO summit in Turkey later today, where Ukraine President Zelensky is expected as well. ABC's Britt Clement.
4: Diplomats among NATO nations, they say that leaders, they are weighing fresh pledges of these, you know, advanced air defense systems and a multi-year support framework. But, you know, some allies have been slow to follow through and deliver on those earlier promises. So there's real uncertainty about how far they'll go this time.
1: The U.S. has been removing mines from the southern route of the Strait of Hormuz, with more tankers passing through, says ABC News contributor and former State Department official Steve Ganyard.
5: We could get down into the 60s on a barrel of oil because of this glut. So the Iranian ability to influence this negotiation is going to decrease. We'll see if that makes a difference at the negotiation table.
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9: An adult man's body was recovered on Mobile Lake after the man fell in the water while operating a boat on Friday evening. According to the Beltrami County Sheriff's Office, emergency communications received a call around 5 p.m. Initial information indicated the man had become submerged and did not resurface. Deputies and other first responders were dispatched to the area along with the Minnesota Department of Natural Resources officers. At around 5:30 p.m., an object was discovered that was believed to be a body. The Lakes Area Dive Team arrived on scene at approximately 8:30 p.m. and located the body of a male matching the description of the missing person. The dive team assisted in the body's recovery. The body was then brought to shore and transported by a funeral home for autopsy. The case remains under investigation. According to the Crow Wing County Sheriff's Office, deputies responded to a UTV crash at approximately 2:30 on Friday afternoon, about a half mile east of Highway 25. A 70-year-old male was injured in a crash and was transported via air ambulance to North Memorial Hospital for further treatment. He later died as a result of his injuries. The crash remains under investigation by the Crow Wing County Sheriff's Office. And the Cross Lake Police Department says a 27-year-old man died on County Road 16 after being hit by a car. The accident happened around 2 a.m. on Sunday. The car's driver, a 63-year-old man, stayed on the scene and cooperated with authorities. None of the people involved have been publicly identified. The crash is under investigation. Mesabi Metallics is nearing its expected opening on the Iron Range. The iron ore mine and taconite facility could open within weeks. After years of delays, bankruptcy, and ownership changes, it'll be a $2.5 billion project, making it one of the biggest economic investments in Minnesota history. The company says a 16,000-acre complex will produce 7 million tons of direct reduction-grade iron ore pellets each year. Mesabi started accepting applications in June for about 200 operational jobs as the region faces idlings and layoffs in the ore industry. The man accused of gunning down a Minnesota lawmaker and her husband and shooting another legislator and his wife is scheduled to appear in state court next month. Vance Belter pleaded guilty in federal court to the murders of Melissa and Mark Hortman and the shootings of John and Yvette Hoffman. The defendant is set to be sentenced on those federal charges on July 23rd after a plea deal. Belter is expected to receive consecutive life sentences. Meanwhile, he faces state charges of first-degree premeditated murder, attempted first-degree murder, felony cruelty to an animal, and impersonating a peace officer. He'll appear in Hennepin County Court on those criminal offenses on August 3rd. And Minnesota seeking landowners for a reforestation project. The Department of Natural Resources is accepting applications for the field-to-forest cost-share program through December 1st. Private landowners can get up to 75% reimbursement for tree planting costs and $500 per acre after planting is complete. The program supports planting and seeding on 3 or more acres of open land that was historically forested. The department says it aims to add 1,500 acres of trees in the second round. And now you are up to date at your news and information leader, Continuous Country KB 101. For more news, go to BemidjiNow.com.
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11: I'm meteorologist Mace Michaels. A severe thunderstorm watch continues into the evening. Scattered showers and thunderstorms tonight. Some could be strong, with a low in the low 60s. For tomorrow, partly sunny. A high in the upper 70s, maybe a shower or two. Another round of rain tomorrow night and Wednesday. 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

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Jason Aldean right there kicking off our happy hour after 5 o'clock. 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

Still one of my favorite concerts I've been to in a long time, Sugarland, right there with Little Miss in the middle of another long set of KB101 Continuous Country. This is Riley Green now. Think as you drunk I am. It's poetic in kind of a slurred speech sort of way. Here in the happy hour on a Monday, KB101 Country.

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10: Here's your latest forecast from the KB101 Weather Center.
11: I'm meteorologist Mace Michaels. A severe thunderstorm watch continues into the evening. Scattered showers and thunderstorms tonight. Some could be strong with a low in the low 60s. For tomorrow, partly sunny. A high in the upper 70s. Maybe a shower or two. Another round of rain tomorrow night and Wednesday. 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
1: From ABC News, I'm Stephanie Officer. Life-threatening flooding inundating the Northeast, putting more than 60 million Americans on alert. New York's major airports reporting hundreds of flight delays. ABC News senior meteorologist Melissa Griffin.
2: This rain is falling fast. It's coming down hard, and it's not over yet. We're still seeing on the radar lit up across parts of New York. That includes Long Island, right up through New Haven, Connecticut, right into Newport, Rhode Island. So very coastal. Significant risk for flash flooding. This is areas from the Jersey Shore, Long Island, right up through parts of southeastern New England into the Cape Cod area. This is where we could see those significant rainfall rates, 2 to 3 inch per hour rainfall rates. That would lead to the dangerous flash flooding scenes that we've seen over the weekend that continue into today.
1: In Ohio, Sunday night, a police officer was killed after responding to a 911 call regarding a break-in and gunshots in Rittman. The suspect and two other victims are also dead. An update today from Wayne County Sheriff Thomas Ballinger.
3: We have lost an officer in the line of duty, and two other ones have been injured, and then also a canine, a dog from our from the Wayne County Sheriff's Office was also injured.
1: The Ohio Bureau of Criminal Investigation is looking into the incident. Rittman Police Sergeant Scott Rees, a 10-year veteran of the force and previous Wayne County deputy sheriff, was killed. Four more officers, all from the Medina County Sheriff's Office, were hit. Two are in stable condition. Two others were treated at the scene. Canine Vic remains in serious condition. High drama surrounding Prince Harry and his trip to the UK. The former royal went in support of charity events. Harry went solo after trying to ensure his family's safety, after a government committee refused to authorize taxpayer-funded security. Well, in another last-minute switch, Harry has decided not to stay at Buckingham Palace. You're listening to ABC News.
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5: I'm meteorologist Mace Michaels. A severe thunderstorm watch continues into the evening. Scattered showers and thunderstorms tonight. Some could be strong with a low in the low 60s. For tomorrow, partly sunny, a high in the upper 70s, maybe a shower or two. Another round of rain tomorrow night and Wednesday. 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Currently 81 degrees.
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8: Here's your latest forecast from the KB 101 Weather Center.
9: I'm meteorologist Mace Michaels. A severe thunderstorm watch continues into the evening. Scattered showers and thunderstorms tonight. Some could be strong with a low in the low 60s. For tomorrow, partly sunny. A high in the upper 70s, maybe a shower or two. Another round of rain tomorrow night and Wednesday. 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

0: And the wedding of the century happened on Friday. Taylor Swift and Travis Kelce tied the knot on a Friday. And here we are the Monday after, and it seems to be holding. So that's good news. 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